0: LSD-25, 1/10 of a milligram, the equivalent of 1/600 of a grain. An ounce of this material will make 150,000 such doses. Let us observe the effect some 3 hours later.
1: I can see all the molecules. Can you see it? It's right here in front of me, right now.

0: And that, of course, is The Flaming Lips, and that's from The Soft Bulletin, and that was their final song, Race for the Prize. And before that, we had All Right by Cast, and like I said, kicking off that trio, I'm Not Sorry. And we didn't stay around for all of the headliner act. I'm not going to say who they were because I don't want to, somebody out there might like Snore Patrol. And so that I don't want to offend them. But yes, everybody waited for chasing cars and then everybody left. And so, okay, so, right. Now, what am I going to do for the second half? Right, I haven't introduced myself. I am Dr. Rock. That is the handle I've chosen for myself because I was listening to a Motörhead song when I was trying to think of a name. And I've got you. You've got me for 2 hours. I've got you too. And I thought, what shall I do for the second hour? Now, this is quite late. A lot of people aren't able to stay up quite this late, but that's not a problem because we have what's called Rewind. And if you're listening to this live on the website and you go up to the top of the website, you'll see a little link there. Click on that. It says Rewind. And it's got all of the music that we've been playing tonight, and then it's repeated throughout the week, and then when it's not being repeated, there's an archive, and all stuff comes through the archive. So everything we do is recorded, almost. And one evening, when we were doing all this, there was a bit of a glitch. And so this time, 2 years ago, I was also doing a Festivals, but of course it was Festivals of 2024. And it didn't record, and so it didn't go into the archive. And I like my shows to go into the archive because you never know, you'll come around again, and years from now, somebody might be listening to it. So I thought what I would do is, because I've got an extra hour to fill in for a two-hour show, and I've only got 1 hour of songs from 2026, I would redo the 2024 set. So that's what I've got for you for the next hour, is these were the festivals I went to in 2024. Download was one of those festivals. Again, I went with my mates Jill and Diana because I guess they're my squad, I guess. Do you still call them those? And one of them I went to on my own, and that was Northern Kin. Now, Northern Kin is a festival that's up here in the Northeast, as you can tell from the name. And so what I'm going to do is turn back the page, and also I've got a sound effect here. This is me turning back the page. To the Soup Dragons, Northern Kin, 2024, singing Mother Universe.
1: In other words, all that I really know about the outside world is relayed to me through my electrical connections.
2: Exactly!
1: Why, that would mean that I really don't know what the outside universe is like at all, for certain.
2: That's it!

Okay, so those three were Mother Universe, Soup Dragons, and then we had Cast again, this time with Sandstorm, also from their All Change album. I think that's the album that had all their good stuff on it anyway. And also, another coincidence is, yes, I saw Cast in 2024 and in 2026, both at festivals that are no longer with us, because Northern Kin, I think, was finished last year. This year was Splendor's last time that Splendor's running. So I think it's a coincidence that each time Cast appear at a festival that I've been to, that the festival no longer runs. But I guess, yes, it must be a coincidence. And then finally, Levitation by Hawkwind. And that's, of course, why I went to Northern Kin, was to see Hawkwind, because Hawkwind is my favourite band. And it's not just because they're my favourite band that I thought that was the best set of any of the ones that I've played for you tonight, because objectively, it actually was. They were incredible. And also, Dave Brock, 82 years old, he was then, 84 now, and stonking set. And he actually, for the first time, and I've been watching them now for about 40 years, really seemed to be having a good time. Anyway, that was Northern Kin 2024. So, but also, of course, I went to Download with Jill and Diana, and we saw quite a few bands. And I'm going to start you off with, let me get queued up the right one, Halo Scene. Now, I'd only seen one of these bands before. Yeah, looking at the list, I was only really familiar with one of the bands that I saw 2 years ago when I saw Download 2024. I didn't know Halo Scene at all. I thought they were really good. This is Our War.

So those were This Is Our War, Halocene, or Halocene, I guess it's Halocene, Vita, and that's from their album Vita Nova. Then we had Body Talks, and that is by The Struts from their album Young and Dangerous. And then Pink G-String by Scene Queen, and that's from her album Bimbo Core Volume 2. I think there's a Bimbo Core Volume 1 and possibly a Bimbo Core Volume 3. So, yeah, she's got a thing, and she sticks to it. And why not? That's, I really like that one. So what have we got next? We've got Playing God, and that's by a band called Polyp Fear, because they have a mortal phobia of developing polyps. Here we go.

So I've looked them up and I got that wrong. They're not polyp fear, it's polyphia. And that's something derived from polyphony, apparently. And so that is playing God. Polyphia, remember that you will die. And yes, I did remember that several times during their act. I was not a big fan of Polyphia. And then we had La-Di-Da by Vukovi. And I really like Vukovi. I actually saw Vukovi because they are on next to the toilets. And so I went for a little, went to the loo. And I said, these are really good. And so, yes, so that's one of the great things about festivals. You're wandering around looking for something to eat or whatever. And you come across a band that you would not have seen otherwise and discover all this great music. Now, I wasn't familiar with Blackstone Cherry, but, and there's always one band that you really are desperate to see when you go to one of these festivals. And like I said, my friends that I went with, that was the one that they really wanted to see, Blackstone Cherry. So that one is dedicated to Jill and Diana, and hopefully we'll get to go to lots more festivals in the future. That was White Trash Millionaire from the album Between the Devil and the Deep Blue Sea. Now, what have we got coming up? We have 22 minutes left before DJ Mwelwa, so that's going to... probably just have got enough time for the next three, the final three songs. So I'm not playing the headline act from Download 2024 because they're normally a good band. I like their albums, but that particular performance, Queen of the Stone Age, just phoned it in. So we walked out of that one halfway through as well. But the bands that were leading up to that were absolutely brilliant. And I'm going to kick you off with Mr. Bungle and Erasist.

0: And yes, that one cuts out. No long fade for Royal Blood there. None of this feedback reverberating for quite a while, although I do like a bit of feedback reverberating for quite a while. You'll notice I kept them going for... I've played them for a couple of tracks this evening. I've just kept going, oh, I like the sound of this as it kind of winds away. Anyway, so what did we have there? We had Erasist, Mr. Bungle, from his album, The Raging Wrath of the Easter Bunny. And then we had Typhoons, and that's the title track from the album, also called Typhoons, because it's the title track. Anyway... What have we got? We've got 13 minutes before DJ Muelma joins us. I will be handing over to him on the hour. And we have not quite got time to fit the final track in. Now, we all like a little bit of circumpolar folk metal throat singing, don't we? And I was very excited to see that my favourite circumpolar throat singing metal folk metal thing band, Heilung, were a last-minute replacement. There were a few boycotts 2 years ago of Download. And so that was hugely exciting that, oh my God, I'm going to get to see Heilung again. Now this is, I could have played you any of the tracks that they sang that particular day, but I thought I would go for Hamra Hypja because it's a good track and also it's going to see me out to the hour. And so here we go. This is Hamra Hypja by Heilung from the album Futa. Here we go.
1: Sin cool.

I'm going to have to fade them out a little bit there, because in a few seconds we have DJ Melwa. So thanks for listening, and I'll see you.

0: Hello, you're listening to Mark C. that was a deliberate choice. I'm sorry, Mark C. Hope we didn't freak you out too much. You're listening to the LAC 80s. It was brought to my attention that poor dear Frank was suffering from constantly hearing Scarface.
1: And, I mean, to be fair, we didn't play it last week.
0: Yeah, true. But thank you
1: last time, whenever.
0: Yeah, thank you, Discordian, for having us on. We got Dr. Rock on after us, and then stay tuned for the Darling Scene. You're joined by my wonderful wife, my old wife.
1: Hello, it's me, Aniseed.
0: Tony's left me.
1: So you've gone crawling back to your ex-wife.
0: Yeah, that's it. I know. Your warm embrace. No, your actual wife and birthday today.
1: Yeah.
0: Did you have a good time?
1: Yeah, we had a pleasant day. It was nice.
0: We went on a little adventure, didn't we?
1: We did. Adventure is a
0: strong.
1: It's a really strong word. We went to Farnborough. I was there for a comic convention, and you decided that you would like to come along, and I was like, okay, fine. Gives me a bit of company. Gives me someone to talk to. Someone to listen to talk in their sleep about vanilla.
0: Yeah. I mean, Jesus. I've never seen so much jizz on a headboard. I'm just going to lead with that. We checked in. It was so bad that even I felt my duty to report it to the member of staff. But I did wait till it was quiet.
1: Yeah.
0: And I think they did have a good old chuckle about it.
1: Yeah, like after you told them as we were going up the stairs, they were standing there like having a bit of a chuckle about it.
0: Yeah. But, yeah. And she came in, she's like, it's just, this place has been re-wallpapered.
1: It's just wallpaper base.
0: Yeah, we didn't fix anything else. There's all the gaps, all the leaks.
1: Just put up one bit of wallpaper on one wall.
0: And decided to just smear this organic wallpaper paste all over the headboard. And then little did I know those stubborn man mayo stains were the only thing that was holding the bed to the floor. Because at one point you had to rescue me.
1: Yeah, so I was falling asleep. And then just all of a sudden, to the side of me, Jack just goes, you got to have a look at this. So I woke up and I was just like, what is happening? And at first I was like, it was just like leaning off the bed. And then I realised it was like at a 45 degree angle. And I had to just pull the bed back down and come to your rescue.
0: I was so glad you were here. I would have been screwed.
1: It was such a weird sight. Like, because I was tired as well. I just couldn't properly process what was happening.
0: What did you say? I look over and you're just kick-flipping the bed. Oh, my God. So I've added some new stuff.
1: Yeah.
0: To the end. Let me know if any of these take your fancy. And I will.
1: I'm going to say Alphaville.
0: Let me know whereabouts that was.
1: You were just hovering over it. Big in Japan.
0: Oh, you want that?
1: Yeah.
0: You want that? Okay. Up, down, left.
1: There we
0: go. Yep. No worries. I can do that.
1: Amazing.

0: D2, are you still awake? Are you here? Are you listening? If you are, give us an 80s song that you want us to play and we'll play it for you. And Adam C, because you were so lovely to... was it you that said hello to us? I think you were... You were nice enough to say hello after I asked how everyone was doing. You get a song as well. So let us know. Give us an 80s song and I'll play it for you. It's the least I can do. Frank also gave us a lovely wave. I would ask Frank what he wants us to play, but of course it will be The Hustle. And it's not even an 80s song. So,
1: it might not be. You never know. It could be something else.
0: He could turn around and just go, nope, actually, I want Scarface, push it to the limit. I feel like I've been robbed. INSX, Never Tear Us Apart. Should we go for that?
1: Bit of In Excess.
0: Yeah.
1: Yeah, let's go for it.

0: I'm really intrigued about this rap version of The Hustle from 1983.
1: That's going to take... I think we've played it.
0: Have we?
1: I don't know. I wouldn't.
0: I mean, there's no reason we can't play it again.
1: Yeah,
0: if we can find it.
1: About that event.
0: Yeah.
1: Like, what fucking done me about that was when we woke up the next morning and he went, look at this, and showed me a TikTok of 4 a.m. at that convention.
0: 4 p.m.
1: 4 p.m. and someone's hoovering the floor and there's just cricket noises and there's just no one around. How do you cope, like, being like, I'm going to spend a load of money and, like, time and effort and, like, make comics and print them and stuff and then just be like, what I'm going to do is spend a load of money on the hotel, time going up there, setting up, and then there's just no one there.
0: Because you never know. But... Yeah. As I said to you multiple times,
1: yeah.
0: That one, it could have gone either way. Because there's never normally events there. It was the first one.
1: Yeah.
0: So it was either going to be amazing or it's going to be terrible. And annoyingly, it teetered towards being terrible. But never mind.
1: I reckon it's got potential. I reckon it's going to snowball a bit.
0: Yeah, give it a couple of years. It'll probably be reasonable.
1: I think, like, as people show up to it, they're like, oh, I went to this, did you know it was there? And then, like, more people find out and stuff. And I think that as soon as you have punters there and cosplayers, other people then get to see it.
0: Yeah.
1: So...
0: Because I kept getting, like, over the weekend and, like, the next few days, I kept getting videos about it. Like, on my TikTok feed, and so many of the comments were like, I live in Farnborough, I didn't even know this was happening. But that's kind of on the organisers, because they're not very good at promoting their events.
1: Would you have stayed with Frank if you'd know that that was on offer? How much do you like spiders?
0: I mean, I tolerate spiders. Is Frank a spider?
1: I wonder sometimes. no, he's just got a lot of spiders.
0: Okay,
1: he's well equipped, like, with spiders.
0: By choice, or are they just stowaways?
1: Oh, they just love what he's doing with the place. I think the spiders...
0: Much like you, in the middle of the night, the spiders are like, come and have a look at this.
1: Yeah. Well, I think the spiders were there first, and they're annoyed that Frank moved in. I think Frank's the one that's not welcome in his own house.
0: They talk to each other at night, and they're just like, there's a human moved in here. Can you believe it? Like, how do you get rid of a human?
1: I know. They already done it once by burning the place down. Do you want a bit of the old Rock Me Amadeus?
0: Yeah, I do.
1: By Falco.

0: tap and walk around. Frank's comment of some are so genuinely big that I hear them walking around. And it's not an understatement. Frank's a pretty straight talking guy. And I wish that wasn't the case, but man, it is. Here they are. I've never seen so many spiders all in one place. Not the biggest. The biggest was Digby Dan's old dairy farmhouse.
1: Right.
0: That's the biggest one I've seen. The size of my hand.
1: That's a fair spider.
0: Yeah, which I don't know how that's a thing because we're not in Australia. But it was massive. It was at least the size of my fist. It was a big, big boy. Big, big boy. He was, he was distracting from the Christmas ornaments. And I was like, Dan, have you seen this? He's like, shut up. No one else has noticed. And I'm like,
1: stop noticing the spider.
0: Wait, you can see that from space. Like when I was trying to explain to the staff that I was like, I know, like it could have been us that caused the old splashback, but I was like, my mate's happily married and has been for years. It's not us. Do you reckon they thought it might have been us?
1: I think that probably raised more suspicions than they already had.
0: Did you see the funny side in it, or did you just want to die? Was the autism like? Were you like screaming and rocking?
1: Like it was. The interaction was funny, but then everything that followed, I absolutely hated because I thought they were just going to give us something to clean it off with, or they weren't going to do anything. And then, like 10-15 minutes later, someone comes up and knocks on the door, and walks in to clean it. I was just like, oh, there's someone new in the room now. And we're talking about how there's jizz all over the wall.
0: Yeah, I know. Come and have a look at this. I must say, the hysterity of, like, when we tried to go to bed and we realised that the mattresses were like rocks.
1: Oh, they were...
0: The hardest mattresses ever.
1: Just imagine a brick the size of a mattress and then try to sleep on it. They were horrible. They were so bad.
0: I know.
1: I've stayed in a lot of hotels in my time, but I've never slept on a brick that big.
0: Yeah. I got used to it. Hopefully this won't become a thing. Because I'm well aware that Frank's listening to this and taking it all in. But anyway, I was stealing fruit from you, for you.
1: Yeah.
0: Because you didn't want to

0: partaking in a vegan breakfast. Because do you want to explain what happened when you asked about that?
1: Because
0: you were a dick.
1: I was such an arsehole. So we checked in.
0: What was that about? Were you just annoyed by...
1: No, I just thought it was like, it was such a... I'll explain what happened first. So,
0: what's your fucking problem?
1: So they were like, have you paid for breakfast? Do you want breakfast? And I was like, there's probably not going to be many vegan options. I'm not that fussed. And then you got one. And then the woman was like, oh, we can always ask. I can summon, I don't know, this guy who just knew.
0: He was just behind us looking at us like, what the hell are these two?
1: And then, so she was like, what have we got for breakfast that's vegan? So he goes like, he has a little thing. He's like, we've got vegan sausages. We've got beans, obviously. And then he goes, we've got vegan bread. And then, without missing a beat, I just turned to him and went, oh, vegan bread? Because, like, fair play, some bread does have milk in it. But 99.99% of the time, if you're having bread, it's going to be vegan. Like, it's not often milk in it. So, to me, somebody who obviously has to look at the ingredients of everything, for me, that was a really stupid thing for somebody to say. But I now realise with the power of hindsight that it was not a stupid thing for him to suggest, because he probably just knows what's, like, the allergen list in the kitchen and knows that the bread is vegan. But because I turned around to him and went, wow, vegan bread, I just looked like a massive arsehole.
0: It felt like it. I almost wanted to pay for you to have breakfast so that you could look that guy in the eye every morning and be like, I'm sorry, I'm here for the vegan bread, that's all I'll have. I was just like,
1: just load me up on vegan bread.
0: Like, I was just like, motherfucker, you've worked in hospitality the whole time I fucking known you, and now you've got this new job, you think you're better than the vegan bread.
1: Okay, also, in my defence, the entire time I've worked in hospitality, not once has anybody ever uttered the phrase, is the bread vegan? Because
0: it's they're too busy going, I'll have a flake with that, or strawberry, that's why.
1: But, yeah, just like even when I actually worked in a kitchen, whenever I've been places that do, like, actual food, it's never a question that comes up. Nobody ever questions whether the bread is vegan. Because it's going to be. Especially if it's just for toast. If that bread's got milk in it, I'd be very surprised. But then he was like, oh, you know, we do have some. And I was like, yeah, I get it. But, like,
0: I like...
1: You're going to be cracking out the fancy stuff for just, like, toast, are you?
0: Yeah, I know. I mean, I like, once I was at a barbecue with the D2, and I was, like, you know, cooking away, and someone had a gluten intolerance, and then I flipped their thing, and I got screamed at for cross-contamination, and I had tongs in each hand, but the other tongs were behind my back, so I waited for the barrage of being screamed at, and then just went, I turned it over with these ones, I have to, I'm actually left-handed, and I've got Crohn's, so I kind of know, you know, like, think, and I'm like, it's fair enough. It's like, I don't take offence when I'm like, here, do you want one of these? And you're like, is it vegan? I'm like, yeah, and then I have to, like, point at the fucking... just constantly. I'm like, motherfucker, I'm the one who told you fruit pastels were vegan. Do you know what I mean? Like, I mean, admittedly, right, I'm not on a high horse over here. Because you're like, by the way, Twisters don't have milk in it. And I'm like, what the hell? I ate 5 boxes in a row the day I got home after I found out that from you.
1: But, like, I do
0: it. I miss those, the green and, oh, it's so good.
1: I do it with everyone, though. Like, even my own wife, she'll pick something up and she'll be like, you can have this. And then she'll immediately go, but I know you're going to check anyway.
0: Yeah.
1: But to be fair, like, every now and then,
0: yeah,
1: she does miss that something has milk on it. Because milk's, that's the big deal. That's not what, I don't want to be ingesting that.
0: Yeah. Yeah. Oh, man. What do you miss the most? I miss tiramisu and sundaes and, like chocolate gâteau cake.
1: I get asked this quite a lot, but because it's been so long, I don't actually miss anything anymore. There's not really...
0: You love a good old KFC sprinkled with a bit of cocaine. I know you, mate.
1: Like, there's never really a time where something comes up and I'm like, I miss that. You know what? Weirdly, the other day we were watching... It was like a bit like the documentary that we watched that was about... Weatherspoons versus Toby Carvery, but it turned out it was basically just never for Weatherspoons. It was one about like chocolates being sold in the UK, and there was like they just showed a double decker bar, and I was just like, you know what, I could really go for a double decker bar.
0: They're pretty good. They're shit now. They're so thin.
1: I used to eat Twixes. I used to gobble Twixes.
0: Twix
1: like no one's
0: is so good. Yeah, they're so salty and slutty. Right now, do you want some Private Eyes?
1: Yeah.
0: Hall & Oates.
1: I'm still amazed this wasn't on the playlist.
0: I'm sorry.

0: I saw that frantic looking. Let me assist you in this matter.
1: Well, have you got the track? Did you figure it out?
0: I'm gonna have a go.
1: Okay.
0: Yeah.
1: Do you need me to fill in?
0: Yes, please.
1: I don't know. We're trying to solve what Frank discovered earlier on, and I don't know what it was, and I don't know what to look for.
0: What would be really helpful is if I could just like spell words.
1: Well, I don't have that luxury. I'm retarded.
0: I was almost there. I just kept missing out letters.
1: I think you know, as much as I don't like to, I think that word has clearly made a comeback for me. Anyway, yeah. Oh, D1. If you're listening to this, I do apologise. D2, it's good to hear that you're still locked and tuned in. That delicious tomahawk was literally the best thing I've had in my mouth all year. Your delicious meat.
0: It's always
1: meaty goodness.
0: The meat talk.
1: Sorry, mate.
0: Returns. It's always, mate, always goes back to meat.
1: It's because you never attend those barbecues. You should. You should just go there and just get absolutely pissed. Like, I'm not eating anything.
0: I'm just going to get drunk. Death
1: and get drunk. Me and Aniseed got a bit messed up and watched Mean Girls and had a bit of a cry. It was October 3rd.
0: Although it was jarring, like, how much they cut out.
1: Yeah, we had a good old girls' night in, didn't we, really?
0: Yeah.
1: Watch Mean Girls.
0: I might have found it.
1: No, Frank has. If you look in the chat. I don't know why we bother, because trying to outdo Frank...
0: Oh, that was the one that I found. But, yeah. We'd found the same thing.
1: Frank's unbelievable. You can't really get past.
0: But I was unsure, because I didn't have the ability to listen to it first.
1: So, I went to another thing.
0: Yeah.
1: A drone expo, and I have witnessed, I saw a drone with what I can only describe as a bazooka attached to it.
0: Okay.
1: Yeah.
0: Fine.
1: Yeah. And I saw some MOD lads.
0: Hmm.
1: And I must say that one of my friends has never lost the look. He had the same, and I went, they're MOD. And the friend I was with went, how do you know?
0: Mm.
1: And I'm like, has they got a look about them? And my scary friend, who we both know, was like, he's got that look, he's still got a bit of that look. You're a bit more hairy now, a bit more, you know, I feel like I've had a bad influence on this person. Like they've let themselves, I've deteriorated them, but yeah, they still had I could still identify. He's like, how do you know? I just like, yeah, I can just smell them.
0: sniff them out.
1: They did not want to interact with me. They just viewed me as a complete idiot. But yeah, no worries. This is, how would you say that? Talco? Hustle Rap?
0: I was reading it as Talco, but Talco. I don't know.
1: Yeah, yeah, that's Talco. Yeah, all right, Talco. Good luck with this.
0: Yeah.

0: that song doesn't really have any right being 5 minutes and 42 seconds long.
1: Yeah, it feels a bit of time though, doesn't it? Yeah. who gets to talk about
0: talk about things we can't talk about on air. I was really that did not sound anything like how I thought it was going to sound like. It was like Grandmaster Flash talking over elevator music. It was really weird.
1: Hardy, this will do you in the chat, but Hardy asks, thank you for accepting our friend request. Since we come back, that friend request has been pending. He goes, was it Aniseed I met at the Elderflower Fields Festival a few years ago with Jack? I don't know, my memory's fading. And I went, yep, we got shouted out for wrapping Aniseed in tinfoil that he bought. It reminds me of the British government that, like, you know, you go for Nando's and you can only fill your glass once.
0: Oh, yeah.
1: With regular Coke. But you can just stick your head under the ice cream machine. Like, you know, you can have as much ice cream as you can humanly drink and eat. But like, you can't have Coca-Cola.
0: How do they even enforce that? Is it just like a trust system?
1: I don't know, like, yeah. It's government digital ID, like.
0: Fill it out once and a message comes up on screen. It's like, that better not be your second.
1: Yeah, totally.
0: Just one, thank you very much.
1: Yeah, we were handing out glow necklaces, yeah. So we bought some glow sticks. But yeah, we got properly shouted at.
0: I felt like a child being told off for being wrapped up in my own cling film.
1: I know, tinfoil,
0: not cling film.
1: I know, you were like, but we bought this with our own money. Like, you know, we got properly told off. And then, to add insult to injury, I turned around and I was like, your ox is broken. And they're like, no, it's not, it's blah, blah, blah. And I'm like, yeah, and then it was. like, I know a broken cable when I, yeah, don't just scream at the technician, you know. It's not like I can make cables from scratch. Many of XLRs have been soldered together like 5 minutes before we come on air. Trust me. Oh, yeah, that was good times. And we still owe Frank for he done some stewarding for us.
0: I still feel bad for not enjoying the food I was given. I felt like that was another time I feel like I came off as an arsehole. I just didn't like it.
1: Yeah, it wasn't, I mean, yeah. What?
0: Yeah,
1: you
0: it wasn't. It wasn't
1: shit
0: for me.
1: Food.
0: Yeah. But what can you do?
1: I don't know.
0: That's what happens when there's only one vegan option and it's not vegan bread.
1: If it's not hummus and bread, you're not happy.
0: No.
1: That's what I've learned.
0: Well, I got hummus and bread, but that was like emergency because
1: you never gave me any bread as well.
0: It was sitting there the entire weekend. You could have helped yourself.
1: I wanted you to tear some bread off for me and hand it to me.
0: You wanted a ceremonious
1: handing of the
0: bread ripping.
1: Yeah.
0: You know, I left it there waiting for you. I thought I would have come back at some point and there would have been a little less bread. But it wasn't really that great anyway. It's just bread. It was vegan, though, so that's all that matters.
1: What year would that have been?
0: What?
1: I don't know, the Elderflower Fields Festival.
0: That would have been 2017... No, 2018, I can say with confidence.
1: That seems pretty late.
0: Yes, but I was working at Lone Star at the time. And I was only there for a very short period of time.
1: Hardy backs you up, 2018.
0: Yeah?
1: Yeah, Frank wanted dates.
0: Yeah,
1: I'm surprised Frank didn't look that up himself. Because Frank is all-powerful.
0: But, yes, definitely. I'm glad I got it right.
1: You did? You're not wrong.
0: Oh, that was good. I liked that.
1: I know. Let me play another chat.
0: Do it.
1: And, yeah, we'll go from there. Sorry about that. That was my phone. some music. We are going to play In the Air Tonight, Phil Collins.

0: So why that rang, I don't know. It was on silent.
1: There's an incredible fade out on that song.
0: Yeah, it goes
1: it's like a minute of fading out.
0: Yeah. Well, it's like the 80s fade out guy, isn't it?
1: Yeah.
0: It's really the cocaine dealer for the perfect fade out. Oh, did you enjoy Mean Girls?
1: Yeah. I enjoyed Mean Girls.
0: There was not much to watch, though.
1: No. Yeah, that's the problem with regular telly. It's a bit rubbish.
0: I struggled.
1: Usually, if I'm somewhere on my own, I will usually just stick Channel 4 on in the background and then I'll just sit around and do drawing or whatever and just not even pay attention to it.
0: What was your, what was your favourite thing about the con? The donuts.
1: yeah, the donuts. Because there wasn't really much else there.
0: That was it. Some donuts. Guy was selling delicious donuts that were apparently vegan.
1: Yeah. Well, I wasn't ill, so they must have been.
0: It's a good shout. No worries. That's all we got time for, unfortunately. We'll play out with a bit of Club Tropicana from Wham. And then you've got 2 or 3 hours of hard, hot, thick Dr. Frog.
1: Every time.
0: Every time. What?
1: Nothing.
0: You love Dr. Rock. You're gagging. Listen, Dr. Rock, at this rate, by the time you stop laughing, we won't have time to play Wham.
1: No, we won't.
0: It will just be straight to Dr. Rock. Dr. Rock, the smash machine. All right.
1: Anyway. On that note.
0: Yeah, that's all we got.
1: Yeah, I
0: guess. You've been listening to the LAC AEs. I've been joined by
1: Aniseed.
0: And I've been True to Fragile. And yeah, you've been listening to us. And you will now be listening to Dr. Rock.
1: Right now?
0: Yeah, in about 30 seconds. We won't be on till next month. But thanks for everyone who tuned in. Thank you to everyone who said hello in the Discord. Voice of Doom, thank you. Hardy, we love you.

0: Hello, and you are listening to the Lonely Artist Cast 80s Night with my trash rat womble rat-eyed friend, who, when we were like sound testing, took it upon himself to do a little bit of the old trash pandering, and I was like, hey man, why does it sound like you're going through a bin? And he's like, it's because I was. Hello, Aniseed.
1: Hello, I've cleaned my hands now after rummaging through the bin.
0: No, you haven't.
1: No, I haven't.
0: I remember that time you pissed all over your hands and then just touched my face. And that was after COVID.
1: I wouldn't let go either. How's it going? How's things?
0: I'm all right. Hello, everyone in chat. This show is dedicated to David, who helped me out with Voice Meter Banana. We wouldn't be here without him. He wasn't arrested. He wasn't doing his recycling, because apparently that's a thing to get detained by the police by. If you wanted to be real heroes and have everyone like you, try being a fireman. They don't like it when you say that.
1: Wow, okay.
0: Right, introduce yourself. You are Bozo Robo.
1: Yes, why am I introducing myself?
0: I don't know, because that's the show, and I'm Dreams of Fragile.
1: Am I new?
0: Yep, you're new. You got a stupid new name, and I don't like it.
1: You can still call me Aniseed, it's fine. No one cares.
0: Yeah. SG, that was a beautiful set. We listened to a bit of it whilst we were chilling. So, Hardy, I once went out for a late night recycle and the police detained me for an hour or two, saying that I was trying car doors. The car door I was trying was my own car door, but they thought, Fiat 500, 6'2" guy. He doesn't seem that gay. So, yeah.
1: Jack got a felt for recycling. No, yeah, you'll be pleased to know I was just rummaging through the bin, so that's completely fine. It's not like recycling.
0: It's like being friends with a possum.
1: I just can't help myself. It's so warm and cozy.
0: He's literally like, do I have to be here? I'd rather be rolling around in rubbish. Even though this is coming from the man who, when he sees photos or pictures of mouldy fruit, feels a compulsive need to wash his hands.
1: It's what is true. That about? Even having you talk about it, then I was like, I should probably go wash my hands.
0: You can if you want to. But I can play a song.
1: No, I won't.
0: I asked my fellow co-host, have you got any music suggestions? And then he picked up a pad and a pen and then just drew a cock and then held it up to the camera. So,
1: what happens if I type in
0: cock 80s music? Let's see what we get.
1: I sort of dread to think.
0: Cock Robin, The Promise You Made Me.
1: Okay.
0: Just around the corner. Cock Robin, that's what we are playing.
1: Cock Robin.
0: This is going to be a long intro.
1: That's the best kind of intro.
0: How's the sound, guys? Everyone happy?

0: Well, that was that shit. How was that for you, Aniseed? Did you enjoy a bit of
1: not
0: Cock Robin?
1: What I was expecting.
0: I was not expecting that delicious Cock Robin. That got right into my ears.
1: Tasty Cock Robin.
0: There's also
1: that was really odd.
0: There's also a song called 20 Fingers featuring Gillette. Short Dick Man Club Mix 1994.
1: Outstanding.
0: I know. SOS Records, apparently.
1: Well, okay then.
0: Sorry. Yeah. And for some reason, Paul Young, every time You Go Away, comes up. That's a classic player. I can't. It's the 90s.
1: So
0: we'll just be going all over the place.
1: Not really following the rules anymore.
0: Look, I didn't play Wet Ass Pussy.
1: But you could have.
0: I know, I didn't though.
1: That would have been fine, because then that would have set us up for not playing 80s music as well.
0: Can you guess what that was?
1: No, not at all. What on earth could it have been?
0: I don't know either. I'm just having a little look-see-loo. Sorry about this. It's not our usual setup. Shut a girl. Oh, that's why. Number 28, Cock Robin, The Promise You Made. I'm just trying to figure out why this came up.
1: I can't with the name Cock Robin.
0: Oh, I didn't name someone that.
1: Yeah. Hardy says we're going to have to embrace a new decade because we're running out of choices.
0: Oh, thanks, Hardy.
1: Just play 90s music. No, play noughties music. Because you already did that.
0: Yeah.
1: When you were a treacherous snake.
0: I wasn't. I tried to get your blessing, but you
1: sneaking on
0: me.
1: The Thursday night show without me.
0: It didn't help that they named it like LAC, and I was like, it's not LAC. And why isn't there cats on the canvas? That's a word.
1: Cats on canvas.
0: Cat on canvas. Cat took canvas.
1: Absolutely riveting conversation that we're managing to come up with. Are we on for 2 hours? Is it two hours of this?
0: Two hours of this. Is it time to play Send Me an Angel? I think it is. We'll get into the swing of it.
1: It definitely is.

0: Fancy a bit of Love Cats?
1: Yeah, I always fancy a bit of Love Cats.
0: Apparently, we are not allowed cats till we play cat-like songs. There's Frank.
1: Oh, okay, fair enough.
0: So, there you go. I'll play some songs. Right. Yeah, it's me. Every time you message me on Discord, it comes out, unless I'm clicked into Discord. I'm very sorry. So, we need a new way to communicate.
1: Maybe the pad and paper isn't such a bad idea after all.
0: For you, yes. Everyone, Lily's in chat. Mum, Lily's in chat. She is the hussy that I caught those weird crabs off. I'm joking. Lily doesn't let me touch her. She says I'm not safe to be around. This song's for you, Lily. And how you are my little love cat. I wish to stroke, but can't for legal reasons. I hope Daddy's enjoying this.

Meow, Mr. Hennessy. Oh God, Lily and my mother are in the chat. I can't think of anything worse. If there was ever a

0: That was very confusing.
1: Right, to continue the I can't think of the word, let's play dementia innuendos of pussy, we're moving on to Bush, and we are I'm so sorry, Mum. We are playing Wuthering Heights by Kate Bush. Because Daddy likes it. And when I say Daddy, I mean Simon. For you who know who he is, Mum, you know him. He's a bad, bad man. But he's good laugh.
0: Hey, what is going on?
1: Blood Sister Lo-Fi, how you doing? Right, ready for this? I am going to punch myself in the dick.
0: Go on then. Do it. Right now.
1: Oh my god, what sounds like that? Fuck, it's like wild animals killing or fucking each other. Look at the state of it. She looks like she slept in a bush.
0: Maybe she did.

0: And so Kate Bush danced off into the distance.
1: You still going? How much crack do you have to be on

0: Eva. Asking for a friend. He likes going through bins. I'm not putting in there. I'm not naming any names. But like, how desperate for crack do you have to be?
1: Desperate for crack.
0: Do you know what's wrong with this?
1: Mm.
0: You're not drinking. You're not drunk. That's the problem.
1: I'm sorry.
0: Have you got any alcohol?
1: I do.
0: Go get it.
1: Okay, wait, during the next song, I'll go get it.
0: Because usually you're a bit tanked up by now. And I was just wondering why am I not excited? Where's the flow? Where's the looseness? You know, I was looking at Kate Mac. Yeah. I was thinking about Fleetwood Mac. How that would be so much a better song. Look, don't make us spank it to the Bangles again. Because she also was Mum, are you listening? Was Babushka 80s? I think that was 90s Babushka. You remember that tune, Babushka?
1: I remember that.
0: Yeah, I remember that.
1: I want to say 80s, but who knows? I could be wrong.
0: But yeah, usually you're a bit tanked up by now.
1: Well, I'm sorry.
0: I'll tell you what. If you go get the alcohol now very quickly, guess what I'm going to play? Party All the Time. What? And I want to see you get the old shuffle on the go. Because he's hurt himself, old Aniseed. If you're wondering what's up with tonight's show, is that Aniseed had a little incident. Would you like to tell them about the incident? For everyone who doesn't read your stupid diary comics? Mr. Funny Books over here?
1: Well, it's nothing particularly exciting, but... Yeah, I fell down a ton of stairs with my shopping on a rainy day, like an elderly person.
0: Oh, I'm sorry, buddy. It's okay.
1: You'll be in the care home soon.
0: It's horrible, isn't it, falling down? My neighbours have been trying to kill me. They've been leaving their shoes outside my door. So,
1: God, that's horrendous.
0: I know. I'm trying to think of something that looks like cat shit that I can roll up and put in there. I don't know. I think that'd be funny.
1: Definitely should.
0: Didn't know what the word meant. Was it a word? I always thought it was a name. Is it a word? Is babushka a word?
1: Yeah, it's a word.
0: What does it mean?
1: I can't remember, so I'm going to look it up.
0: Anyway, here's Eddie Murphy, Party All the Time. Because this gets Aniseed all excited.
1: Yeah, it does.
0: Put your phones on, man.
2: Here, guys. Hey, where is it? Hey.
3: This is me, Tom Farmer, isn't it?
2: Hey guys,
3: we're on Friday all the time.

0: party all the time, every single time.
1: Yeah. So my
0: mum's bit of time that's available.
1: Yeah. Mm-hmm. So don't like you love that song. We have a request from my mum. She wants us to play a song called Knob, or the artist Knob or something. K-N-O-B. By Sav.
0: Excellent.
1: What?
0: Knob. What is this? Savage Knob, is that what you're looking for?
1: Is that actually 80s?
0: Does it really matter at this point? What is this? What are you putting on?
1: I don't know what the fuck this is, but it's a... Apparently my mum wants to listen to it. And I don't care what anyone says. Grandmother is not a word. It's a name, surely. I suppose it's the word for mother's mother.
0: Hello, my name is Grandmother.

0: I didn't mind that, and Hardy liked it. Did you enjoy it?
1: I did. I enjoyed it, and the video reminded me of Star Wars for reasons I can't quite put my finger on. It was just like the artist performing, but I don't know, something about it just really made me think of Star Wars. But so I enjoyed that.
0: My mum, throughout the whole of that, was just like, turn this shit off. And all this. And I was like, you were the one who suggested it. And she was like, yeah, it's because it's called Knob. Don't give us a song to the LAC, mum, called Knob and not expect us to play it.
1: Yeah, why would we not?
0: I know. Sorry. Lily, excellent. Where have you gone? So this is Stevie Ray Vaughan and Double Trouble. No, we don't want that, do we? Yeah, suspension. That's all right.
1: Superstition.
0: Superstition. Right, pulling teeth tonight, honestly. Got a cat in it. Friday the 13th, baby.

0: Kitty, come into the studio.
1: Yeah. Superstition ain't the way. No, no. Do, do, no.
2: God, that is one fluffy cat.
3: What a surprise ending that was.
2: Yeah.
3: Stevie Wonder and a cat.
2: Janet Jackson.
3: But I'm really sorry, like, my laptop is taking off. I hope you can't hear it. I'm really worried that you can.
2: No, it's fine. It's a MacBook. That's what it's meant to do.
3: It's meant to fly away.
2: Cook itself to death. No, you're fine.
3: Okay, sick.
2: George Michael, Faith. Do you want the lyrics or do you want the video, my friend?
3: Just the regular video, I think.
2: This one's for you, Mum. Hope you enjoy. Try not to leave a mess.
3: Oh dear.
2: It's coming.
3: Is
2: like
3: it?
2: Your mum. Do you reckon your mum would have liked a bit of the old George? Who was she into? I don't know anything about your mum. Other than everything that I say offends her.
3: That's all you need to know, really.
2: Does she have any posters up?
3: What, now or did she? Did you say? No, I don't know. I'll have to ask her.
2: Text her.
3: Well, not now. She'll be asleep.
2: Yeah, wake her up.
3: All right, fine. I'll do that. I'll

0: Rock and roll, Aniseed.
1: Right. So I text my mum during that song. After telling me to fuck off, she just said Bon Jovi, and that was it. There was no elaboration or anything. I just texted her being
0: really
1: like, "Oi,
0: text you fuck off."
1: Yeah, she texted me fuck off, and then Bon Jovi. Huh?
0: Really?
1: Yeah, for real.
0: Oh my god, language!
1: You were like, "Go on." You were like, "Go on, just text her, wake her up." And she didn't take too kindly to that.
0: I didn't think you were going to do it.
1: Well, I did.
0: I'm scared of your mother. I tell you that all the time. No.
1: She's going to beat the shit out of you now.
0: I know. Well, you know, if it weren't for her chasing off those robbers, we'd all be screwed.
1: What a day that was.
0: Yeah, do you want to tell the listeners about that?
1: What, chasing the robbers off?
0: Yeah. You can just say mother-in-law. And then the actual mother came round and then found that the...
1: Oh, yeah. Yeah, just we were away, and then my mum had had Leon for the weekend. We were like, "Oh, can you bring him home? We're going to be a bit late, but the mother-in-law will be there." And she was out. She left the door wide open. So my mum came home, and there's these people loitering by our open front door, and she just chases them off down the street. So if it wasn't for that, we'd have been robbed blind.
0: Oh, told you. You need to get a one of those attack dogs.
1: One of those attack dogs.
0: And name it after your mother's middle name. You've done a good job. Right, Janet Jackson, Black Cat. I don't know whether this is actually 80s, but we're playing Friday the 13th songs, recommended by Frank, because he's putting in more effort than we are.
1: There's a nice little like panther noise in that as well.
0: Oh, do you want me to replay it?
1: Yes, please. Ain't no acid in this house.
0: Not as good as the hawk.
1: So good.

0: What
1: Which
0: an
1: like
0: 80s song that was.
1: It, was it actually 80s though?
0: If it wasn't, I'd be very surprised. That sounded so 80s.
1: I know. That was painfully 80s. If not, would you like to, very interestingly, I think whoever mixed that maybe have been a bit of a guitar guy, because they left loads of headroom and then the guitar solo was the loudest thing through the whole of that track, and then at the end they kind of used whatever headroom they were left and were like, oh, it's ending, hang on, let's try and sort of full sense of excitement and ramp it up.
0: But, oh my god.
1: Oh man, let's fluff for 2 minutes or so, and
0: okay,
1: then we'll play.
0: What was?
1: Because Frank's been doing some legwork, mate. I don't know whether us two slack jobs, you know.
0: Slack jobs.
1: We're still streaming.
0: You're a slack job.
1: I've lost the stream. It's not us. Is there anyone else? Frank, are we still here?
0: We'll never know. Are we talking into the void now? I hope not.
1: I don't think so. It went for me briefly.
0: Oh. Very mysterious.
1: We're still here.
0: Excuse me one second. As predicted, my cat has shown up in the window and I have to let him in.
1: Oh, which one is it?
0: So, it's Luna.
1: Luna.
0: I gotta let him in or he's gonna run away.
1: Right.
0: I'll be back in 1 second. No, so now it's on you to fluff.
1: No, it's fine. When you earlier went for a beer, I was like, where the hell is he going? And then I remembered that you're not actually in the kitchen for once. This is the first time he has streamed from the living room, people.

is up, punks. It's Thursday night. Here we are again. Welcome to the Thursday Night Show. Thank you, Hardy Milts. I'm Coco. I'm here with you till 9. As Hardy said, we have loads and loads of DJs and people and stuff happening all night long. We hope you'll stick around for it. Join us in the chat room, ttns.uk. Say hello. Say what is up. We already have some good company there. Adam C., Dr. Rock, Wafflemeister, Hardy, and others. I'm playing an hour of songs with hand claps. I hope you will enjoy them. Many are quite old, which is something you'd expect from me, I guess. And I started things out here with the Dave Brubeck Quartet from 1961. Have a listen, and I'll see you back here in a while.

Oh, man. Are your hands in pain yet? Are you clapping along? Can you hear me now? Are you happy, people in the chat room? I know. Hey. Hey, y'all. So these are songs with hand claps. Analog, crisp, yummy hand claps. You may clap along if you wish. You may do what you wish. Okay, this is the Thursday Night Show. I'm Coco. I'm playing some songs with fabulous hand claps. This is Shirley Ellis.

Okay. Try this again. I am speaking very loudly. See, here's the thing. When Tuperf listens back to the recording, he's a stickler for detail. And if I don't back announce every song, he asks me, oh, in between Shirley Ellis and Chris Montez, who was that? You didn't say who that was. Okay, so here we go. Hopefully you can hear me. That was The Headcoats, Davy Crockett, 1990. And before that, Shirley Ellis, the clapping song. She's so bossy, always telling people what to do with all the dancing and the moves and the clapping and stuff. We heard Bald-Headed Woman from The Who, from the album My Generation. The More I See You, Chris Montez, 1966. And we started things off with Unsquare Dance, Dave Brubeck, 1961. Hey, how's it going? This is the Thursday Night Show. I'm Coco. Say hello. TTNS.UK is where you're already at. So you can just join the chat and say a word or two. Tell me how your hearing is tonight. All these songs have hand claps. Another shout out to Tuperf, because years ago, before he was Tuperf, we would make all these mixes together, and we had a couple of volumes of hand claps songs. We had the ultimate hand clap mix. So some of these songs he'll know, he'll expect. Some of these are new additions. Okay, so I'll see y'all in another few minutes. We'll muddle through this mic issue. Meanwhile, here is the specials.

Okay. Yes, that one is indeed a stone cold classic. And you know, if I'm going to blow 5 minutes and 19 seconds of my 60 minutes once a month, it's going to be on something like that. The Isley Brothers, parts one and two, Fight the Power. That is from 1975. And before that, Concrete Jungle, the Specials. Hey, it's the Thursday night show. I'm in such good company. We've got a whole cast of characters chatting with me, talking about Louie Louie and the Ramones. Yeah, last Saturday was record store day, and I had the occasion to go to Camberwell. Y'all know I'm a big fan of Camberwell, where I dropped into the local indie record store and bought the Ramones, 50 years of the Ramones demo recordings on Sire Records. Thank you very much. And then I bopped up the road to hear DJ Wafflemeister playing Postcards. Yes, records that are printed on postcards. It was wild. It was a wild scene, man. In a pub full of people who were 25 years old who don't even know what vinyl is. Well, actually, they might, but there were people crowding around and going, ooh, ah, look at that. So cool. See how influential we are? Yes. Okay, so it's the Thursday night show. I hope you can hear me now. I'm Coco. I'm here till 9. I've got some more songs with hand claps. So keep up the good company, y'all. And this is an instrumental, actually, but I refuse to talk over it because it's so good. It's Bill Doggett with, what is it called? Where is my, see, that's how it's going now. Honky Tonk, Part 2, Bill Doggett, 1956.

0: Then there was Harpoon Hannah. Had a look that spelled out danger. My heart quivered when she whispered, "I'm there, stranger." Bought her trinkets that sailors can't afford.
1: Sailors can't afford.

And that is Ignacio Monteverde from 2022, sounding quite timeless. The song is Morón on la Frontera, which is a town in Spain, from the album Flamenco, Pasado y Presente. Reminds me of my mother, actually, because she once took me to see Paco de Lucía live at Zellerbach Hall in Berkeley, California, when I was a young person. That's her kind of music. We also heard A Whale of a Tale, Kirk Douglas. Good Spot, Hardy Milts. That is from the 1954 film 20,000 Leagues Under the Sea. That generated quite a lot of discussion there. And we heard Saul Williams, The Noise Came From Here, from the album Martyr, Loser, King. And started things off with Honky Tonk Part 2, Bill Doggett, from 1956. Hey, y'all. It is Thursday night. It's the Thursday Night Show. I'm here till 9, and then I'll remind you of the very fine lineup for the rest of the evening. We have DJ Disco, I mean DJ Discordian, Spätkauf, D1 Radio, hey, D1 Radio, shout to you, Grins, DJ Hallaby, Sister Lo-Fi in Kentucky for two sumptuous hours, and DJ Reel Up, somewhere in the Americas, will round things off. I've got about 20 minutes left. I can play some more hand clap songs, and y'all can keep me company for a bit longer. Say what's on your mind in the chat room if you have not yet already. This is another unbelievable classic that has to be included here.

Way You Walk. That is Papas Fritas from 2000, the year they broke up. They thought, oh, it's a new millennium. We got other things we want to do. And we heard Feist. You know, Feist, Leslie Feist, she is a radical. I want to say nobody sounds like Feist. She does some crazy stuff, man. Truly. The song Sea Lion, I have no idea what that's about. And that's from the album The Reminder. She's done some really, really neato stuff since then. And Car Wash, Rolls Royce, 1976. Yes, indeed. Hey, it's the Thursday Night Show. I'm Coco, here for 8 more minutes. And then I'm going to take this headset and throw it in the bin and start all over again next time. Because I'm hearing weird stuff in my ears that you can't hear. And I know I have to modulate a little too hard for you to hear me. It's just, it demands improvement. It really does. So we are standing by for DJ Disco, Herodian, at 9 o'clock. In the meantime, I can do a couple more.

Okay. I am saying thank you ever so much and goodbye very soon because it's DJ Discordian in a mere minute who's going to take over. So the New York Dolls will be faded out. I will see you in May. Thanks for being you and thanks for being there and good night.

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14: We are here to do what we love and love what we do. This is the moment when we are in our element. When we are harmony. We've waited enough for someone to rebuild the world for us. It is time to bring our elements and create a new harmony. We are the change. We are the elements of harmony.

We have the sister Lo-Fi tonight, or not, but glory to Ukraine. This is a special bootleg mix that I've been playing at the end of all of my sets to remind us that no decent human being can accept what is happening in Europe right now again. After we said never again, it's still happening. Unacceptable.

Yes, he's here. The one and only Sister Lo-Fi. Coming up on the first night show. Stay tuned. I'll see you God knows when. But right now, prepare to worship in the church of the Sister Lo-Fi. The Church of Techno!

0: And that was Adam C. playing the maddest music in his collection. Certainly sounded that way to me. You are listening to the most eclectic radio station on the internet. This is the Thursday Night Show. I'm D1 Radio. And tonight I'm going to give you a little bit of a history lesson. Are you all ready to sit back and listen and learn, kids? It is Thursday, the 14th of August, 2025. So today's music comes courtesy of any possible connection with this particular day. I will be with you through till midnight. I'll give you some stories on some of these songs. Not in the chat room if you can hear me coming through all right. And I give praise to those that have come before me this evening. To Ian Joliet, to Spätkauf, to Hardy Miltz. Thank you very much, Marksy. To David Vinyl, to Cheeky Hours earlier. And you've just heard Adam C. On this day 5 years ago, British classical guitarist, famed classical guitarist Julian Bream passed away, 14th of August 2020. This is his version of Greensleeves. Right, happy birthday to Dochi.
1: Hey, I thought it was

That was Jungle Concerto by Xavier Cugat. And before that, we heard Moonlight Benjamin, who is nicknamed the Caribbean Patti Smith, who is a real voodoo priestess. Her track was Port-au-Prince. And before that, we heard Dochi, a track called Denial is a River, from the album Alligator Bites Never Heal. You're listening to D1 Radio. It is the Thursday night show. We are doing This Day in Music. It's August the 14th, 2025. Dochi was born on this day in 1998. Moonlight Benjamin, well, August 14th, 1791 was apparently the start of the Haitian Revolution. So I thought we'd go for a little bit of Haitian music. Haitian adjacent. And Xavier Cugat before that, who you're also hearing underneath here. So in 2015, the US Embassy in Havana reopened after 54 years of being closed. Xavier Cugat, who you hear underneath, and before that, is Cuban musician that released some these tracks in 1961, the year that the US Embassy was clearly closed. Year before the Cuban Missile Crisis as well, if you ask me. Okay, I've been listening to a bit of Tupac recently, and I kind of like how he does his play a few songs, then go for an instrumental where you can do all the back announcing. So I'm giving that a little bit of a shot tonight, and we'll see how it works. But actually, there's no more instrumentals for ages. I'll probably have to talk over some of these in a bit. Anyway, Poinciana by Xavier Cugat. Let's go to Pakistan.

Noah Jehan and Sanuna Hawalepul. Noah Jehan there from Pakistan, which gained independence as the Dominion of Pakistan on this day in 1947, as the Dominion of Pakistan. This is Joan Baez.

The inimitable Joan Baez there, Diamonds and Rust, supposedly about her former lover, Bob Dylan. In 1885, Japan's first patent was issued to an inventor of a rust-proof paint.

On this day in 1935, FDR signed the Social Security Act, creating the government pension system for the retired in the United States for the first time. From the album A Tribute to Woody Guthrie, this is Bob Dylan and Dear Mrs. Roosevelt.

day in 1941, David Crosby. That was Crosby, Stills and Nash and Marrakesh Express. Another Woodstock musician also was born on the 14th of August. 5 years later, Larry Graham, bass player with

They're the mighty Sly and the Family Stone there, and sing a simple song. Happy birthday to bass player Larry Graham.

In 1592, there was on the 14th of August, the first sighting of the Falkland Islands by John Davis. It was thus Falkland's Day. That was Not Now John by Pink Floyd from the album The Final Cut, which was about largely Britain's Falklands War in 1981-82. Before that, you had Johnny Burnett, who died on this day in 1964, and a song called Eager Beaver Baby. On 1948, the Idaho Beaver Drop occurred, which is when a bunch of beavers were relocated from one part of the state to the other and then parachuted into the Chamberlain Basin.

1893, on the 14th of August, France became the first country to introduce motor vehicle registration. You just heard drive by the cars. As commented in the chat room, which was used to pretty devastating effect as a companion to some Ethiopian famine footage at Live Aid, which was 40 years ago last month, quite hard to believe. And before that, you heard The Town I Loved So Well by the Dubliners. 1969, the Troubles began, which was when British troops were deployed to Northern Ireland. 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With you for just another few minutes.

2 years before the Troubles began in 1967, on the 14th of August, the UK Marine Broadcasting Offences Act came into pass, which declared participation in offshore pirate radio illegal. And this track by Jimmy McGriff, one of the lesser known but nevertheless Hammond greats, were used to be used to open broadcasting on Radio Caroline.

0: Stupendous track. That was Jimmy McGriff and Round Midnight. And I just kind of like the idea of Thursday Night Show playing songs that were played on Radio Caroline back in the day. You've been listening to D1 Radio. I'll be back at some point in September when Nighthawks at the Virtual Diner will be taking our first trip to the African Diner. Goodness knows where that one's going to take us. I'm sure it's going to be a delight. And if you want to keep your ears peeled for the rest of the evening, I suggest that you do, because you've got Dr. Rock coming up for 2 hours.
1: No, that's not big enough. No, that's not big enough either. That's more like it.
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0: Good afternoon. You are tuned in to the D1 Radio Hour on the Thursday Night Show's Scarbecue Special on a skank holiday Monday. I went there. I said I would. How you all doing? If you are listening in and you are nowhere near the chat room, come and say hello. I've got a new setup today, so I'm going to hope that I am on top of things. And let's go there.

like junkies against dope.

Well, good afternoon, Thursday night show. I trust you are all in rude health. My name is Ian Joliet. This is the 5 o'clock cocktail hour, and you are very welcome to join me for a stiff one. The Sen and indeed the Sun are both well and truly over the yardarm, and my glass is conveniently charged. So if you're sitting comfortably, then we'll begin with some block rocking beats.

Well, there's a pleasant surprise. Hello there. How are you? You are. Well, that is delightful. Good. And the children, extraordinary. Are you out there in listener land? If you are, please let me know, which you can do in the chat room at thethursdaynightshow.com. And who am I? My name is Ian Joliet. You are very welcome to join me for a stiff one. This is the 5 o'clock cocktail hour. And more broadly speaking, I welcome you. I open the portals for another week on the Good Ship Thursday Night Show, being that it is live here from the villa in the bucolic surrounds of Tower Hamlets in East London, 5 p.m. Greenwich Mean Time. But of course, around the world, it's always Thursday night somewhere. And we see you started this evening with Now Then. Now, first of all, what is that rumbling noise? The answer is I don't know, and that is of a concern to me, as you may appreciate. I have just played you an artist that probably doesn't need too much of an introduction to you. It was The Chemical Brothers, if you have heard of them. And you may say to yourself, if you are a regular listener and are aware that the 5 o'clock cocktail hour is a new releases show, Ian, why are you playing Block Rocking Beats, a tune that probably came out 30... Good God. Is it really? I think it probably is, you know. Jesus Christ in a chicken basket. Is it really 30 years since Block and Rock and Beats came? Thinks urgently about which name, which album that might well have been on. It's going to be on Dig Your Own Hole. If you're shouting at the radio at the moment because your brain is working faster than mine, I can only apologise. Let's have a look here. Yeah, I think... It is the opening track from Dig Your Own Hole, which, okay, not quite 30, but give it a couple of years. It came out in 1997. Opening track, Block Rock and Beats from Dig Your Own Hole by The Chemical Brothers. And for reasons which you haven't actually been able to define it, and I promise you I haven't been completely lazy about this, that was the Don Diablo remix, which is brand new and hot off the press. Either I am looking under the wrong internet stone, but it seems so at the moment quite difficult to divine what is happening, except for one thing, that earlier in the year, August to be precise, there was a Chris Lake remix of another Chemicals banger from yesteryear, Galvanize. So I don't know, should we be joining the dots? Hang on a minute, and also a Masano remix of Do It Again. So should we be joining the dots here and predicting that there will be a whole album of Chemical Brothers remixes in the near future? Don Diablo himself was very, very excited about this. And he basically, words to the effect of, I'm paraphrasing here, you see, words to the effect of that he had always been a massive fan of the Chemical Brothers and the tune. Then he got the opportunity to remix it himself, and when DJing, playing it to thousands of people. I can see that. I can see how that might be quite good fun. Don Diablo, I confess, is new to me. Let me tell you what the internet says. He's a future-facing artist, allegedly. For heaven's sake. Oh, dear. I don't like hyperbole in press releases. I think we should be giving this fairly short shrift. But it's so ridiculous. I'm going to give you the opportunity to throw up joyously into the nearest bucket if you have such a thing to hand. Don Diablo is a future-facing artist, producer, and visionary. If you wrote your own press release, if I were to write my own press release, I mean, why, you might wonder, but anyway, and self-described as a visionary, I mean, who are you going to be, like, emailing this to or whatever, and go, yeah, that's I'm a visionary, and then people would probably repeatedly punch you in the face. I would imagine. With over a billion streams on his albums, plus collaborations and remixes of icons like Justin Bieber, Robbie Williams, Dua Lipa, Ed Sheeran, Nelly Furtado, and Coldplay, all the greats then, his signature sound continues to evolve whilst remaining unmistakably his. I think we shall draw a veil, my friends. And time instead to set sail on the lullaby section, helping you climb the wooden hill to Bedfordshire. Now, I will need to tell you more about the provenance of this in a moment. But suffice it to say, you are about to hear the voice of Mr. Moses Sumney. Whoa.

delightful. And to my mind, redolent of maybe a sailboat rocking gently out at sea. What do we think? Something in that? I see that it... now, hang on a minute. Like, there is some... Can I... What is... Yeah, right, okay, right. I think so. Yes, okay. I've got to the bottom of that. And we've called a halt to proceedings right about there. Good. Sorry, there were some technical issues, which we will definitely not mention. Rog, out there in listenerland, first of all, hello, sir. I trust you're in rude health. It's good to have your ears. And he was enjoying that, and well, he might. Ooh, squelchy glockenspiel sounds lovely. And there's the poster quote, I think. You're entirely correct, Rog. Now then, if Coloto is new to you, then you are very welcome, because, especially if you like a bit of squelchy glockenspiel action, that is very much, that has her kind of fingerprints all over it. Coloto being Maria Sullivan, straight out of Canterbury, rock and roll mecca, of course, previous bassist, I think, in the math rock band Delta Sleep, who for several years I thought were called Delta Sheep, which is funnier, but inaccurate. I still need to get to the bottom of exactly what Coloto has been doing for the last 5.5 years, but the short answer is not releasing music, which is a terrible shame, because way back during the midst of the pandemic in 2020, her single Flight of the Nebbers was my very favourite song released that year. 5.5 years later, she is back with a new EP. It is called Hard Boiled Wonderland. There are 4 tracks therein, and they're all very good. So that should give you... and also, I mean, this is... Rog, for your benefit... And anybody else, really. If you like any of the music that I play, I do post the track list and hopefully some useful links as well to guide you in the general direction in the chat room, which you can find at thethursdaynightshow.com. We started before the EP came out with the lead track, Hard Boiled Wonderland. Last week, I played Maple. This week, it was Hall of Threads, which was... slightly up-tempo, possibly, for the lullaby section. But like I say, it had seemed to have that kind of rocking kind of rhythm to it, which someone with half a brain will probably just tell me is waltz time or something. But I liked it a lot. Regardless of tempo, I think that could certainly send me off into slumberland. Who knows? On next week's show, you may well get the fourth and final track, which is called Plex. Before that... Now, here is interesting. Well, in my opinion, anyway. Let me just make sure we are ready for the next track. Good, good, good. I played you... Well, we actually had a Brucey bonus lullaby section this week. Usually it is a feature in 2 parts, but I gave you part 3. You are lucky people, aren't you? Because I played you 2 tracks taken from an interesting EP called What You Will, Music from the Free Shakespeare in the Park's 12th Night on Tum Tum Records, which came out on the 21st of November. As I say, the voice that you could hear there was Moses Sumney. And so, essentially, on the first track I played you... they're very short. This whole EP, I think, has 5 tracks on and still only clocks in at 10 minutes. So I thought, why not play a couple of tracks from the EP? Essentially, you're probably one step ahead of me here. But there was an open-air production of Shakespeare's 12th Night during the summer in Central Park in New York. And Moses Sumney appeared in the production essaying the role of Feste, don't you know? I'll post this link as well. There's a review of it in the New Yorker, I think it is. And Moses Sumney comes out very well in this review. This 12th Night is merry and rambunctious and comically inventive. The curtain call becomes a party with the entire cast in fabulous disco medieval regalia. I mean, you had me at disco medieval, frankly, but almost never truly stirring. If there's an argument for chucking reason to the wind and just enjoying the vibes, then I take issue with the word vibes. Then the experimental musician Moses Sumney, as the jester Feste, is best at making it. Drifting around the stage in billowing black silk drapery, Sumney pops in and out of scenes, singing with a mystical human theremin voice, accompanying himself on electric guitar. And when he comes by, Feste turns the mood strange and woozy and full of possibility. Pills after midnight, or what you will.
Very good. The first track I played you was called O Mistress Mine, which essentially Moses Sumney in general is singing lines which appeared in the original play, just putting them to music. And indeed, O Mistress Mine is an Elizabethan song which appears in Twelfth Night, sung by Feste, who is asked to sing a love song by Sir Andrew Aguecheek and Sir Toby Belch. The words of the song are addressed to the singer and poet's lover. Although apparently the lyrics may not have been written by Shakespeare himself. The second track threw me slightly as it's called Malaika. Pardon me. And that didn't immediately seem necessarily Shakespearean, but there's been some poetic license, should we say, taken in this production. And apparently Malaika is a traditional Swahili love song, I'll post the link to the review so you can read it yourself, but in essence there's a lot of mistaken identity in Twelfth Night, and by singing in a foreign language this helps to

So following on from the lullaby section, this is an artist, Patrick Watson, and another track taken from his new album, Uh-Oh, which has previously, and indeed recently, and furthermore, repeatedly featured as part of the lullaby section, but not this week. So that was, but a lot of the album is collaborations with other artists, that being no exception. It's the title track from the album, Uh-Oh, which is a collaboration with C. Olina, and previously I've paid you, what else have we played? The Wandering featuring Marrow. We've also had House on Fire with Martha Wainwright, and oh come on, Brain, surely there's one. I mean, oh yes, Sava featuring Solan. Was it worth it? Possibly. Jury's out there, I think. Okay, then. Let's go now straight and headlong, indeed, to this week's Wonky Donkey, an esoteric selection, which still kicks like a mule from R. Celiog.

Wooshy and mysterious. I think that's fair enough, don't you? You're listening to R. Seliog. And another track that I've played, taken from his... now, hang on a minute. I've got too many things open in front of me. Let's move that over there. The track I played you this evening is called Division of Remote Viewing. And it's this week's Wonky Donkey and Esoteric Selection, which still kicks like a mule, taken from his brand new album called Dispatch All Gods, which came out on Halloween. Is it on Halloween? Something like that. Back end of October, anyway. I'm a fool to myself, essentially, because my last week played you the title track itself, Dispatch All Gods, and that was... so essentially, like the last two tracks I've played you, Patrick Watson and R. Seliog both have featured as part of the Lullaby section. R. Seliog last week and Patrick Watson the week before. As always with R. Seliog, and an interesting, fascinating, detailed, textured, and invigorating listen. And it can cover the bases between at least two of the regular features on the third, on the 5 o'clock cocktail hour. Previously, the Lullaby section, and tonight, the Wonky Donkey. I'm not sure if you necessarily needed to assume the brace position for that. It was certainly one of the more calming slices of wonk that we've had around these parts. All right, then. Shall we move on? I rather think we should. To this week's Together at Last, a grand meeting of minds in the pop universe. More of which after you've heard it. Here we go. I feel-

So this week's Together at Last, a grand meeting of minds in the pop universe, four for the price of one this week. So it is essentially Oliver Kaletsky's track Bones, which is not a new track in its original version. Came out, let me see now, 11 years ago, 11 and a half years ago, Bones, taken from his album I Am OK. But now I noticed that Anu Revolution was out there in the chat room at thethursdaynightshow.com, and so I half wondered whether she would have spotted who the guest vocal was on that, because I believe, am I right, Anu, that you went to see HVOB live in London not so long ago? HVOB, I feel, I should shut up about this. I believe HVOB stands for Her Voice Over Boys, which I think is ill-advised myself, but at least they, you can just refer to them as HVOB and pretend that that never happened. They're Austrian, to the best of my knowledge, and well done them. So, as I say, originally 11 years old, the original version of Bones, but now there is an Atric and Frida Darko 20 years of SVT remix. SVT being the label Still Vor Talent. Now, apologies if I got this slightly wrong, but I think Still Vor Talent is Oliver Kaletsky's label. All right then, let us move on swiftly, my friends, to another track from Tennyson.

0: Oh, hello there. Extraordinary. I was preoccupying myself there with some exciting music that I'm just about to play you. But just before we do, let me tell you what you've just heard, which was another track taken from the new album by Tennyson. The album is called AKA. It's the third track I've played from it. It's a short and sweet, but nevertheless delightful. The title track, AKA, makes up one of the nine tracks, and it's only 30 seconds long. The whole thing is only 27 minutes long, and yet most of it is excellent. Previously featured as part of Harvey Wallbanger with the track It's Idea! Exclamation mark. And then last week I think I played Moose, didn't I? That was last week's Wonky Donkey. And this week, you lucky people got to hear the Spiral song. The album AKA came out on the 7th of November. All right, time for this week's Zephyr Beelbrox double header. Two tracks related to a featured artist of the week, and this week it's Insecure Men.
1: Are you ready? Let's jam!

So this week's April Boomer Rocks double header on the 5 o'clock cocktail hour with me, Ian G. What is my name? My name is Ian Joliet, and you are very welcome. Oh, interesting. And more broadly speaking, of course, you are listening to the Thursday Night Show for another week. This was the first track that brought Insecure Men to my attention. It is called Teenage Toy, and it was taken off their eponymously titled album released in February of 2018. Oh, it was another world, wasn't it? Now then, are you aware of the kind of ecosystem, is that the right word? Well, I've said it now, that exists around Sheffield band Fat White Family. Essentially, there's quite a lot of bands, and a lot of the members appear in more than one of the bands. And so, for example, there's Warm Dusha, there are the Moon Landings, and in this instance, Insecure Men. Central part of Insecure Men is Saul, apologies for pronunciation, Saul Adamczewski. Let's say it quickly and confidently. Saul Adamczewski. He used to be a member of Fat White Family. I believe he still is a member of the Moon Landings, and he is definitely an insecure man, so to speak. It says here, in many ways, Insecure Men, the band led by the fiercely talented songwriter and musician Saul Adamczewski and his schoolmate and stabilising influence Ben Romans Hopcraft, are the polar opposite of Fat White Family. Whereas sleaze-mired, country-influenced, drug-crazed garage punks, the Fat Whites, are a celebration of everything that is wrong in life, Insecure Men, who blend together exotica, easy-listening lounge and timeless pop music, are, by comparison at least, the last word in wholesomeness. So something old, something new, that from their debut album from 2018, and now bang up to date, the new Insecure Men album is called A Man for All Seasons. It came out on Fat Possum Records on the 7th of November, and this is Alien.

Well, I find that. Apologies for cutting off the toy ray guns at the end there. What I was going to say is that I find that entirely charming. And in the release description from the label Fat Possum Records, that particular track is described as junk shop pop. And I think that's, I mean, as I say, I was rather complaining about Don Diablo's hyperbole earlier, whereas Fat Possum, credit where it's due, in two words, have neatly distilled down the sound of Alien by Insecure Men, taken from their brand new album, Man From All Seasons, on the aforementioned Fat Possum, came out on the 7th of November. The story of Saul Adamczewski, presumably from I don't know this for certain, but I wouldn't be surprised if this had something to do with his departure from Fat White Family, but it's quite extraordinary. Saul, co-founder of Fat White Family and frontman of Insecure Men, endured a harrowing personal collapse in 2024, spending months in a cupboard in Tulse Hill amid severe psychosis and opioid addiction. After calling his mother and undergoing withdrawal, he began rebuilding his life, reconnecting with family and bandmates, and this recovery led to A Man Full Seasons, the second Insecure Men album, and a creative rebirth. From near total collapse to creative revival, Adamczewski's journey is both cautionary and redemptive, one that reaffirms his role as one of Britain's most singular and enduring musical voices. Very nice indeed. Hardy Miltz, the man without whom the maitre d', the ever-present, is enjoying the music. He's been doing the washing up, I think, in the kitchen. Well, Hardy, now then, I know you're a man who likes drum and bass. I'm not sure if I'm going to get away with this. I'm going to say that this is my drum and bass offering for this week, my Ringo and Paul track. A regular reminder to play more drum and bass, but is it indeed drum and bass? This is Yaz Ahmed and the RLR remix of Waiting for the Dawn.

0: as is tradition, running fully out of time. This is this week's Where Am I Now? Ringo and Paul, my regular reminders to play more drum and bass. I'm glad to say that in the chat room, Anu Munshi, Anu Revolution, has corroborated that this, in her book, at least qualifies fully as drum and bass. So that gets a big tick. Well done, me. It is taken from a remix EP called A Paradise in the Hold, open brackets remix, close brackets. Other remixes on there from Calab and Ahmed Langley Singh. But this is the RLR remix of Waiting for the Dawn. All right, we need to make way for this week's Harvey Wallbanger, which is a dance floor destroyer, fantastically fruity because it's by Lynx, but also extremely funny. And there's a story in here for everyone.
1: So he invites me out, said he's going to this really cool night. And I said, wow, that sounds really cool. So I step out the Uber. Everywhere I look, turtlenecks, crochet berets,

What an absolute monster. This week's Harvey Wallbanger, a fantastically fruity dance floor destroyer. I Didn't Come Here for Art by Lynx. Came out on the 13th of November. What a monster. I love it. All right, then, coming up after me on the Thursday night show this week at 6, it is Anu Revolution. At 7, The Man Without Whom, Hardy Milts, Jan Travella, 8, and following Jan, DJ 3080, Spatekow, Nighthawks of the Virtual Diner, Grins, Jason BDA, and then 2 hours with Divinyl. Last, is that, can that be right? Last on this evening? Well, apparently so. All right, then.

My name's Ian Joliot, and that was the 5 o'clock cocktail hour. Thank you to Thursday Night Show, and join me next Thursday at 5 p.m. for another stiff one when the school bell rings. To your very good health, my friends. Chin, chin.

Good evening, everybody. I do hope you're all well. You are listening to the Thursday Night Show. I'm Hardy Meltz. I have to say thank you to Jan for that last hour. Crikey, what a lot of nice tracks. In particular, ending with Underworld. I can still remember buying Second Toughest in the Infants and taking it home and playing it and being absolutely blown away. Anyway, I need to tell you about this evening. I will tell you who is coming up for the rest of the evening. I am followed this week by DJ Wafflemeister, an hour with him. We have an hour with Adam C. Chipko is back. We have an hour with Chipko. Oh, that's going to be good. And taking us up to midnight, D1 and the Nighthawks at the Virtual Diner. The last show he did was so interesting. Maybe I will talk about my impressions of that at the end of the evening. After midnight, an hour with Grins, then we will go live to the States. An hour with Manbones, an hour with DJ Forbes, and then ending the evening, Sister Lo-Fi, our techno evangelist, live from Kentucky, as always. So, as usual, I have for you a roundup of new and recent releases from the indie scene and Field Music are back. They have an album out on October the 11th and they have shared a track from that album. Oh, the album will be called Limits of Language, and they have shared a track from the album called 6 Weeks, 9 Wells.

Illuminati Hotties. Oh, that's a great name, isn't it? Illuminati Hotties is Sarah Tudson. She has an album out on August the 23rd. It will be called Power. And that track was called Power. That's the title track from the album. I kind of like that. But this next one is likely, I think, to be my... It's up in the top 10 of my favourite tunes of the year. And it could be my favourite track of the year. This is Laura Marling. And the... oh, it's also a title track. It's called Patterns from her new album, Patterns in Repeat. I think this is lovely.

That is so lovely, I think. Like I say, Laura Marling, Patterns, from her new album, Patterns in Repeat, out on October the 25th. This next one is, well, it's a little bit more, I don't know, funky. This is Moses Sumney, Gold Coast, from an EP out on August the 2nd called Softcore. Softcore, spelled S-O-P-H.

That was Nili... goodness me. Nilufer Yanya. Track was called Call It Love from her album My Method Actor. That will be out September the 13th. It will be on Ninja Tune. That surprises me. It's not... I wouldn't really expect a track that sounds like that to be on that label, but hey. And before that, I played Moses Sumney, Gold Coast, from his EP Softcore, out on August the 2nd. This one is fun. This is

The album will be called Oyster Cuts. Quivers are from Australia. Oyster Cuts, if you don't know. If you are walking in the sea barefoot, you step on an oyster, you get an oyster cut. So this next one is interesting. Let me know in the... I will not tell you who it is, but it will be immediately obvious who it is. Let me know in the chat room. Kudos in the chat room. This is a new release. The title is Electra. That is all I shall tell you. You tell me what else you can guess about this record. I think it is very interesting.

0: kudos in the chat room to Chipko. Well, he was like a rat up a drainpipe within seconds. Yes, Public Service Broadcasting have a new album out. It will be called The Last Flight. It is inspired by the story of Amelia Earhart. It's out on October the 4th. That track was called Electra. Yeah, they are recognisable, aren't they? They have found for themselves a niche. And I think they are exploiting it very well indeed. I like that track the instant I heard it. And I really like the last one they did. So I'm glad they're sticking with the theme. Oh my goodness, I'm wittering on. This next one is Sunday 1994. New act for me. This is a single. And the track is called TV Car Chase. And the only reason I decided to listen to it and then share it with you guys is because I liked some of the lines in the lyrics. So, hey, tell me what you think.
1: And I will never, never again run away from life.

Yeah, I think there are some good lines in there. In particular, I liked, "I swallowed SSR, I need you." Yeah, I don't know. Is it pretentious? No, I think I think I have a will to seek out more of their stuff. Right, next one is another. Kudos in the chat room. If you can place this new release, this is an awful lot more difficult.

linoleum smooth through the stocking foot. Corridors dark scene, what a

the weak are despised by the wealthy. Endlessly nudged to scrub their hands, to bang their pots and beat their pans. Then driven, idiotic with fear, while dissenters are herded, then smeared. Tyrannized by quislings and shills to

Yes, I'm absolutely astonished that Adam C has correctly guessed that that was the was started in 1979. They have released 5 albums. Although they have not released an album for 25 years. So this will be their 6th album and the first for 25 years. They have been producing music in the meantime, but they have been scoring films and TV shows and various music projects, just not albums. I think that track is amazing, and it is called Linoleum Smoothed to the Stockinged Foot. That is a great name for a track. The album will be called Ensoulment, soul as in your soul that goes into purgatory, out on September the 6th. Right, this next one is also a very interesting track. This is We Are the Willows, and it's a single, and the track is called Forgiveness, Forgetness.

Oh my goodness, I was getting carried away. I'm out of time. I've only got 3 minutes left to announce the rest of the evening. I am followed shortly by DJ Wafflemeister. Adam C follows now with him. Chipko is back, taking us up to midnight. D1 Radio, Nighthawks at the Virtual Diner after midnight. An hour with Grins. Then we will go live to the States. An hour with Manbones. An hour with DJ Forbes. And closing the evening for us, live from Kentucky, Sister Lo-Fi. I need to tell you who I just played. My goodness, wasn't that an amazing piece of music? That was Kelly Lee Owens. She's from Wales. She has an album out on October the 18th. It will be called Dream State. That track was called Love You Got. For me, it is so nice that somebody is producing music, particularly electronic music, and doing so under their own name, Kelly Lee Owens, and not, I don't know, some random word like flipping beaker or I'm not gonna. Oh, good grief, I'm whittering on. Right. I also need to tell you that our show plays 24/7. All of our shows are recorded. You can find us on our website, www.thethursdaynightshow.com or ttns.uk. If you have Alexa, you can say, Alexa, play TTNS on TuneIn Radio. I'm not going to announce who I'm playing out with, because I'm going to play out with this next week. What I shall say to you all is thank you so much for listening, and thank you so much for listening for the last 12 years. It is 12 years of The Thursday Night Show this week, and it has been such a joy for me to speak to all of you, and I shall speak to you all next week.

0: Good evening, this is DJ Forbes. The Forbes is strong. Thank you once again to Man Bones for an excellent set and for everyone else today.
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This one goes out to my wonderful wife, Adela, who recently celebrated her birthday. Much love to you. Of course, this is Massive Attack, The Spoils. We're picking things up a little bit shortly with some

You're listening to DJ Forbes. This is Moon Rocket. Thank you for everyone on chat. Michael, Hardy, Alley-Oop.

How are you, my friends? You're listening to the Thursday Night Show, the Partner Hours. This song that just finished is called Under Glass from a Canadian band called Wolf Parade. This track comes in an album named Thin Mind. Mente chiquita, mente delgada. Thin Mind. And before that, we heard this band from... they are from England or Scotland? I'm sorry. If you're listening to this and you know the answer, please write us in the Discord channel that you can find in the ThursdayNightShow.com. The band is Idols, and we heard the song called War. And that song comes in the record called Mono. If you haven't heard Idols, I strongly recommend you to do it. I mean, it doesn't matter which album, it doesn't matter which track. It's, I don't know, they are just like perfect. No, they're not perfect, but they're very good. Okay, now I'm going to switch a little bit. We're going to listen to a great band. I can say that actually they are already like a legend. They are, guess what? We're going to listen to Depeche Mode. This track that is called Welcome to My World from the record Delta Machine. Here in the Thursday Night Show, Depeche Mode.

We were listening to MF Doom. That's the way the song ends, all right? MF Doom from a record called Special Herbs. It's a fantastic collection. There are more than 12, 13 records that are called Special Herbs, Volume 1, Volume 2, etc., etc. I strongly recommend you to, if you find something like that, if you find a record from MF Doom, just grab it, okay? And before that, we heard Monophonics with a title called Chances. Now we're going to listen to another band that is called MGMT with this song named Time to Pretend here in the Thursday Night Show.

That was Tool here in the Thursday Night Show. We're heading to the last 25 minutes of our show. And that was Tool from the album 10,000 Days from the year 2006. The track was The Pot. The next track that we're going to listen, we're going to switch completely. So let me actually... Let's just stop the music, because now we're heading to another kind of stuff. Here in the Thursday Night Show, I want to play this record that I found. I bought this record a few months ago. This record is by Jaco Pastorius, Pat Bethany, Bruce Dittmas, and Paul Bley. We're going to listen to the track called Vampira. Vampira. Now we're heading to the Pacheco time in the Thursday Night Show. I hope you like this song. And I don't know who is listening now live. If you are listening, please drop us a line, send a WhatsApp, write something on the Discord channel. And if you are not listening to this right now, it doesn't matter. It doesn't matter when you're listening to this. Just drop us a line. Tell us what you think. Give us your suggestions about what kind of music you would like to listen. But for the moment, let's go to this jazz fusion moment of the show.

dear friends. We're heading to the end of our Thursday night show. We're listening to Opet. This song is called Nepente from the record called Heritage. This amazing Swedish band. And after that, we're going to listen to Susan Ciani and Caitlin Aurelia Smith. But you're not going to listen to my voice anymore for now. Thank you very much for being here. Thank you very much for listening. See you in the next Parnat Hour in the Thursday night show.

Good evening, everybody. I do hope you're all well. You are listening to The Thursday Night Show. I'm Hardy Miltz. And thank you, as always, to Turf Wars, and in particular, this evening, my goodness, his 2-year anniversary on the Thursday Night Show. We are so lucky.

Well, I shall be with you until 8 o'clock as usual. Sophie Wilson follows me this week. Then we have an hour with Danja. And then we have a debut, Zing. An hour with him. I'm not sure what he will be playing, but I'm very much looking forward to hearing a new act. 11 o'clock, taking us up to midnight. D1 Radio, another of his Under the Covers. And then we shall be going live to the States. An hour with DJ Forbesy, an hour with Scherzi, live music from him. And then with a bit of luck, hopefully we will hear from Sister Lo-Fi. I shall say no more, it will be up to him to speak about recent events if he wants to. My goodness.

Well, as always, I have a roundup for you of new and recent releases. Tunes that I've been listening to this week and I have really enjoyed. And this one I played, this is Dan Wilson. I played one of his, I opened the show last week with one of his, from his new album, Vessels of Wood and Earth. This is the title track from the album. It was out early this month, I think, or maybe it was last month. It's his debut album. It's hard to believe. I think he is an... Well, you can tell he's an accomplished musician.

It's quite a long track. I'm going to fade it out, but I can certainly recommend this album. Like I say, Vessels of Wood and Earth, Dan Wilson. So this next one is a new act for me, Amber Mark. The track is called Competition. She has an album coming out later this year. She is a producer, singer, songwriter based in New York. I think this is really good. I shall certainly be looking out for her stuff in the future.

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And I don't my cellular device in the world.

This is the new one from Lord. It is called Solar Power, from her new album Solar Power. And has backing vocals from Phoebe Bridgers. Before that, I played Claro. The track was called Blouse, and it had backing vocals from Lord. I think this Lord track owes something to Sympathy from the Devil.

This is Martina Topley Bird. I played one of hers last week from her new EP called Pure Heart. This track is called Rain. There are three tracks on the EP, and all of them will be on her new album.

So in the release notes that came with this one, he says that it was inspired by a Fela Kuti track called Zombie. I don't think I'm familiar with that track. This is Jose Gonzalez from his new album, Local Valley, out on September the 17th. And before that, I played Lucy Dacus. The track was called Brando, from her new album, Home Video, which is out on the 29th.

So, Jessie Ware has re-released her album from last year called What's Your Pleasure? And she's called it, oh, I can't remember now, What's Your Deluxe Pleasure or something like that. It's the same album, but it includes 6 new tracks and 2 reworkings of tracks from the original album. There seems to be an awful lot of this recycling previous works, releases. I'm not sure what I feel about it, really. But I did enjoy that album the last time around, and yeah, why not? Why not milk it? This one is Kevin Devine, a new act for me.

Kevin Devine. The track is called Lakes on the Moon. He has an album coming out called No One's Waiting Up for Me Tonight. I found that one on Bandcamp. I rather like it. Like I say, new act for me. And this is another new act for me. This is Babehoven. The track is called A Star.

Nastavi Calliope. Like I say, Beethoven, a new act for me. I rather like that. It is out on July the 9th. Her name is Maya Bonn. And this one is, well, yet another new act for me. The Illuminati Hotties. This is a fun summer tune.

Apparently they have an album coming out called Let Me Do One More, out on October the 1st. This is a project by Sarah Tutzin. Like I say, new act for me, Illuminati Hotties. This one is interesting. This is Polar Noir, and it was released for Ocean's Day.

So, sort of a protest song in aid of, I don't know, promoting awareness of the pollution of oceans and so on. I think the Oceans Day was sponsored by the United Nations, so... Yeah, I don't know. I had not heard of Oceans Day. This is a fun track, I think. It is by Teenage Sequence. His real name is Diwan Dean Sumeri. It's rather tongue-in-cheek. Some of it makes me laugh.

Well, I cannot remember where I found this. I intended to play this last week and ran out of time. Like I say, Teenage Sequence. His name is Duane Dean Sumery. The track is called All This Art. I think it's rather amusing. It's the only one of his I've heard. But once again, I am running out of time. So we have a last minute standing. Following me will be Anu. Anu Revolution. 1 hour with her, then we have Danja taking us up to 10 o'clock, and then a debut on the Thursday night show, Zing. Very much looking forward to that. D1 Radio will take us up to midnight, and then we will go live to the States. An hour with DJ Forbes. I really should know by now, shouldn't I? 1 o'clock in the morning, our time. Live music from Shirzy. And then I don't know. I'm very hopeful that we will hear from Sister Lo-Fi at 2 o'clock in the morning our time. He is our techno evangelist. Don't forget, all of our shows are recorded. You can listen to us on a loop. Recent and past shows playing 24/7. If you have Alexa, you can say, Alexa, play TTNS on TuneIn. If you go to our website, you will find the catch-up page. And you can also log into the chat room. Come and say hello. We love to hear from you. www.thethursdaynightshow.com is the URI you need to type in. Sorry, I'm losing the plot. I'm trying to do too many things. Saturday, Ian Joliet will bring us another of his SDDP social distancing dance parties, 8 o'clock until midnight. And of course on Wednesday, my favourite radio show of the week. Ian is back at 6 p.m. So I shall fade out now for Anu. Thank you so much for listening. And I will speak to you all next week.

Hello, hello. Welcome to the Thursday Night Show. This is a new revolution. Thank you, Hardy Melts. I feel well fluffed. Loved your new releases show. And thank you, Ian, for your quarter century of SCDP on TTNS. Loved your show too. Big love to all of you listening and in the chat room. Hugs and kisses. So it's March already. I'm so excited. It was 6:30 today and it was still light out. So here's 2 hours of celebrating la joie de vivre. Let's get on with living.

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I don't want to work. I don't want breakfast. 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

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Maybe not for the mother and daughter working for the Yankee dollar. But it's time to fly now.

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1: Don't Worry, Be Happy by Bobby McFerrin. And before that, Kokomo by The Beach Boys. 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
2: La Mer
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Jump in the Line by Harry Belafonte. 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And back to Italy.

That one was for you, Dumi, to Waffle Americano by Renato Carosone. Because you really just never can tell. Pulp Fiction, anyone?

You never can tell by Chuck Berry and that iconic scene from Pulp Fiction with John Travolta and Uma Thurman.

Begin the Begin by Julio Iglesias, and as Doomy rightly points out in the chat room, it really is being like in a 60s movie, you know, riding in a speedboat in the Mediterranean, wind blowing through your hair and your linen shirt, while this beautiful woman clings onto you. Oh, James. Now, you might have heard this tune before, but can you guess who's singing it? Points, points.

Zoo. That was Sophia Loren and Peter Sellers. 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Love her.

Oh, Champs-Élysées by Joe Dassin. I'm going, oh, Champs-Élysées, do me. So what shall I ask about his wicked, cunning plans? Fun in Acapulco, by any chance?

Fun in Acapulco by Elvis Presley. Voice of Doom is distracting me in the chat room by talking about naked barbecue cleanup. How can you distract me from an itsy bitsy petty bikini to me? 1, 2, 3, elle tremblait de montrer quoi.

You are listening to The Thursday Night Show. I'm Hardy Meltz. I shall be with you for the next hour as usual. I have to say thank you to Digit 3 for that last hour. What an amazing set. Very much enjoyed that. And, of course, El Jefe, live from Singapore. So many interesting tunes. I found it rather distracting, actually, because I was trying to pick my playlist and listen to him at the same time. So, I am followed this week by another Patrons' Night. Live music from, oh crikey, so many acts. The Quarks, Sproing, Daphos, J, Bex and John, Cascade Choir, and Velvet Underpants, and the Daffodildos. I have no idea what we will hear from the Daffodildos.

At 10 o'clock, we have an hour with Anu taking us up to midnight D1 Radio. D1 Radio is in the mix this week. Very much looking forward to that. After midnight, an hour with Alex Croft. Then we have an hour with Nassim. And with a bit of luck, we will go live to Kentucky for Sister Lo-Fi. He is our techno evangelist.

As usual, I will be bringing you a selection of new and recent releases from the indie scene. There's a lot of singles this week. I don't know why. It's pure chance. I didn't select them on purpose. This one is not a single. It's from an album. This is... oh, good grief. I'm going to struggle to pronounce this. William Basinski and Yannick Schaefer from an album called On Reflection. It is out on April the 29th. Apparently, it is the result of an 8-year collaboration. There will be 5 tracks on the album, all of which have been put together remotely. They've been working from their own homes, swapping tracks and music from largely previously recorded material, from what I can gather. If you like the ambient stuff, I think this is going to be really interesting. A really interesting album. It's a rather long track. I won't play the whole thing. Instead, I'm going to fade this out and play a piece of music from Thom Yorke, which, well, rumour has it, will be on the soundtrack to the final series of Peaky Blinders. The track is called 5.17. I'm guessing that refers to the time. I don't know. I shall stop talking and play it now.

So the last track was a solo from Thom Yorke. This is a collaboration, a new band sort of thing. Thom Yorke and Johnny Greenwood, both of Radiohead, with Tom Skinner from Sons of Kemet. They call themselves The Smile. This is a new one from Kevin Devine. I love this.

This one is also from a soundtrack from a film called We're All Going to the World's Fair. And before that, I played Kevin Devine. A track called Hysteric. That was a cover of a song by the Yeah Yeah Yeahs, a favourite band of Whispers from back in the day. Be nice to have Whispers back on the show. This is a new one from Andrew Bird. It is called Atomized. I love the lyrics in this.

I open the show with a long distance collaboration. This is similar. This is Ethan Grusker and Bon Iver. Bon Iver is Justin Vernon. Apparently, they began this at the beginning of the lockdowns, and over the last 2 years, they've been sending files back and forth between each other, and that was the result. It's a single. It's called So Unimportant. I thought it was interesting. This is a new act for me. They are called Flasher. Track is called Sideways.

Well, I have played this act before in the past. They style their name Hovvdy. Hovvdy? I'm guessing you're supposed to pronounce it Howdy. The track was called Everything From... Oh no, it's a single. It's another single. So many singles this week. This next one, I wouldn't normally play a tune like this. It's a bit noisy for me. However, it is a new collaboration with one of the guys from Arab Strap, Aidan Moffat. And I love his stuff.

Well, she touches herself because she doesn't want to do something. We do not know what it is she does not want to do because it's been censored on the track. This is Lucius. Actually, that is Sheryl Crow on the vocals. From, right, the act is Lucius from their album Second Nature, out on April the 8th. Before that, I played The Fix. The track was called Closer. Their new album, Every 5 Seconds, out on June the 3rd. Apparently, it's their first album in 10 years. This is Yumi Zuma. The track is called Astral Projection. It's just a nice pop song.

license of a god.

0: I am nearly out of time. I need to announce who is up next. Patrons Night is up next. Live music from I'm gonna read out the list of acts and try not to giggle too much. The Quarks, Velvet Underpants, Sproin, Daphos J, Bex and John, The Daffodildo, and Cascade Choir. 2 hours with them, as I say, live music, playing from a secret location in Brighton, I guess. I don't know if it's supposed to be secret. I just do not know. I don't know where they are. But they're in Brighton, I think. 10 o'clock. Anu Revolution. Another hour with her. I so much enjoy her shows. Taking us up to midnight. D1 Radio, he's in the mix.
1: With your eyes,
0: it's been a while. That's going to be interesting. After midnight, Alex Croft, an hour with him. Then we have an hour with Nassim. And if we are lucky, we will then swoop over to Kentucky for 2 hours with Sister Lo-Fi. He is our techno evangelist.

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Say, Alexa, play The Thursday Night Show on TuneIn. All of our shows are recorded. They play on a loop. If you have a smartphone, you can install our app and take us with you. And on Monday, on this platform, Ian Joliet and his social distancing dance party begins somewhere between 6 p.m. and 7 p.m. depending on the weather. As I say every time, his is my favourite radio show of the week on any platform. Make sure you catch him as well. And of course, if you go to our website, you will find a chat room. Log in and say hello. We're all there talking silly nonsense. Do say hello. We love to hear from you.

I shall fade out shortly. This track I'm playing at the moment is the new one from Sudan Archives. Homemaker. But I do not have time to play the whole thing. Please don't fall for this mode. I shall hand over now to Patrons Night. Thank you so much for listening. I shall speak to you all next week.

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1: Well, that was a remarkable show from BDA. Jason, you drug up a lot of awesome memories for all of us in the chat. Join us in the chat if you're not there now. I am Man Bones, or as John F. Kennedy once said, Ich bin Man Bones. I'm just going to play an hour's worth of the Rolling Stones, because as we all know, Charlie Watts passed away yesterday or the day before, and I'm not going to talk much. Let's let the music do the talking. Boy, isn't that a corny DJ thing to say, but it's true. Here's Rip It Up. Rip It... Ah, no! I screwed up! That's why I'm not going to talk! Rip this joint.

That was Hand of Fate from the Black and Blue album. This next one is the only non-Rolling Stone song you're going to hear tonight. Charlie Watts didn't play on a lot of other folks' records, but he joined his buddy Ronnie Lane and Pete Townsend for their album Rough Mix, and I think it was 73. This is My Baby Gives It Away.

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keep rushing.

those last few tracks are a reminder that there's nothing quite as polarizing as the 1980s Rolling Stones. As I said to Hardy in the chat, much of it is unfairly maligned. Then again, much of it is quite fairly maligned. But I like those three, Undercover of the Night, Hold Back, and Mixed Emotions from their 1999 album Steel Wheels, which even the doubters heralded as something of a comeback. I'm going to play three longer tracks now, some slower ones. Well, the first one's not quite so slow, but it's got a hell of a groove. Fingerprint File from It's Only Rock and Roll.

Who's the man on the corner? That corner over there. I don't know.

Yeah, you know, we ain't talking alone. Who's listening? But I don't really know.

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1: It really is remarkable if you spend any amount of time listening to the Stones of the 70s that Charlie Watts put up with Mick Jagger's bullshit for as long as he did. And if you have not heard or read the story about Mick and Charlie and Keith in Amsterdam, look it up. He put up with Mick, but he also showed Mick who was boss. I am Man Bones. I've got time for a couple more songs. They're longer ones, they're slower ones, but it's I think a fitting way to end this hour of Charlie Watts and the Rolling Stones. Moonlight Mile from their 1971 classic Sticky Fingers, and then Through and Through from the 80s, from the Voodoo Lounge album. Half the song doesn't have any drums on it at all, but when it does, you know it. Thanks for listening. Up next is the techno-evangelist Sister Lo-Fi, who I'm guessing is going to be extra hot tonight, if his recent Facebook posts have been any indication. It has been a pleasure as always. I think I'm back in a couple of weeks. Here's Moonlight Mile, followed by Through and Through.

Y'all, the mercury has hit 90 here in Los Angeles, from where for the next hour this signal will originate. My name is 2Perf, and welcome to the Thursday Night Show. For my listeners in the UK, 90 degrees Fahrenheit is roughly 32, I think, 32. I just looked it up and then I swiped away. 32.2 degrees Celsius. It's fucking hot, is what I'm telling you. Let me ask you something else. When was the last time you sat down, pen in hand, paper on the table, and wrote out a nice long letter or maybe a postcard to a friend, a relative, just to tell them how you were? What's going on in your life? Tell them about the weather. Tell them about the 90 degree weather. Signed it, put a stamp on it, dropped it in the post box. It's been a while, right? We're gonna get into some of that. Epistolary pop. Songs in the form of letters, songs about writing and receiving letters. A throwback to an earlier era, an era that lasted about all of human history until like the last 30 years. So, the music we're listening to right now is by the great Benny Goodman from 1941. It's called Airmail Special.

Oh yeah, don't forget to come in and say hi in the chat room if you if you're so inclined. You can get to it right through the main page of the TTNS website. It's over there on the right-hand side. It's hosted on Discord. You don't need an account, although it helps. We're going to jump forward a few decades and start the show with Wilco.

This extraordinary piece of piano music is composed and performed by Nina Simone. It's called African Mailman. It's from 1959. It was a B-side to her single Don't Smoke in Bed. Before Nina, we heard the great Shuggy Otis, the original version of Strawberry Letter 23. I think most of us, I'm saying most, not all, some of you are a little cooler than me, first heard that song from the Brothers Johnson. It's a great track, the Brothers Johnson, but I always love going back to listen to sometimes the lesser known original. We heard the Zombies, Care of Cell 44. That's from their album Odyssey and Oracle, 1967. Impossible not to imagine that they were listening to a lot of Pet Sounds before they made Odyssey and Oracle. We heard Belle and Sebastian, Dear Catastrophe Waitress, from the album of the same name, 2003. And we started the set proper with Wilco from their first album, AM. We heard the song Box Full of Letters. That's from 1995. I remember when that album came out, there was a lot of tension in the air because everybody was wondering what the now split Uncle Tupelo was going to turn into. We knew that there were two bands, Wilco and Sunvolt, and Wilco came out with their album first. And it was pretty good. But that was one of the better songs on it. Anyway, we're going to let Nina play out and get into our next set, which is going to be a little bit mellower.

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This is music by an English composer whose work I only recently became aware of. The composer is Gavin Bryars, and this track is called The English Mail Coach. It's from an album called Homages, or Homages, depending on your pronunciation, from 1981. I recently edited a movie that Mr. Bryars composed the score for, which was a very cool experience. Before this, Fairport Convention from 1969, covering Bob Dylan, Dear Landlord. That's a bonus track on the CD release of Unhalfbricking. And Tom Waits did Christmas Card from a Hooker in Minneapolis from the album Blue Valentine at 1978. If that song doesn't put a lump in your throat, maybe you just don't have a throat. Before Mr. Waits, Robert Plant and Alison Krauss did Please Read the Letter. That's from their their collaborative album Raising Sand, 2007. I haven't watched a Grammy Award ceremony show in like over 30 years. I just stopped tuning in. But that song won a Grammy for Record of the Year, which is cool. Leonard Cohen, Famous Blue Raincoat, from Songs of Love and Hate, 1971. And Elvis Costello and the Brodsky Quartet from the album The Juliet Letters, 1993, concept album of sorts. All of the songs were conceived as letters written to Juliet Capulet. I don't really know how or why they connect to Juliet Capulet. One would have to be a literary scholar to parse it, but I do like that one a lot. I also realized that I prematurely announced that set as mellower, because that track was not a particularly mellow track. The rest of the set was. We are going to continue now with the band I'm From Barcelona.

0: This is Artie Shaw. I thought it was fun to bookend the show with a couple of big band clarinetists from the 1940s with similarly titled tracks. This is called Special Delivery Stomp. It's from 1940, which means it came out just a year before Benny Goodman's Airmail special, in case you're trying to figure out who took the idea from whom. I have no evidence that anybody ripped anybody off, but it is a funny little parody between these two tracks. Before this, we heard REM, Letter Never Sent, which that's from their 1984 album, Reckoning, by the way. Probably my favorite REM record. I'm tempted to wonder if they named it after the Russian film, which is a great film, by the way, by Mikhail Kolodazov, called Letter Never Sent, but it seems unlikely. Before REM, we heard the British indie band Hefner from 1998, a song called A Hymn to the Postal Service. That was on an album called Breaking God's Heart. I actually found it in my collection on a mix that I received, which is called Portland, Oregon Mix, which leads me to believe that I got it from my brother, which tracks he would have been into a band like Hefner at the time. And The Flaming Lips, also from the 90s, the album Clouds Taste Metallic. We heard the song Lightning Strikes.
1: 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The Notorious P.I.P. live on the Thursday night show.

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0: And now it's time for a lovely track called Poetry Piano by Mark Speeding and his band. Mark is a very cool librarian from Gateshead. So here's Poetry Piano.
2: First Symphony. The red note sounds endlessly of the emotional and passionate heart. The blue of the long dark night. The yellow, the warm up sun of my inner child. 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Of my life, purple patches, limelight's beauty.

euphorious. She's glorious. Quite simply, victorious. Listen, you'll see. It's P.I.P. She's here to stay, notorious every day, blasting her tunes from here to the moon. Unapologetically brave, she's live now on the airwaves.

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1: God save the king.

Welcome, welcome, welcome to the Thursday night show. Yes, of course it was a duff start because it's me doing it and that's what happens when I play. But, you know, can you hear me now? That's the question. I need to get a confirmation that I'm coming through before I start my set of Cuban jazz.

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There we go, perfect timing. Okay, let's take that out. Got to remember how to do all of this and give you a little bit of African Cuban. Now in the office we've got rum and cigars, which I've just brought back from Cuba. I have just spent 2 weeks in the most amazing paradise isle. Apparently I'm very quiet. Right, we need to pump the volume of it. The music's quiet. Let's see if we can crank it up a little bit for you. How's that? I'm hitting my red, so I don't want to push it too much harder.

Need to make sure my mic... Oh, there we go, made you jump, didn't I? Need to make sure my roving microphone's working. Good evening. Okay, so we are on Descarga Cubana. First tune of the set. Very African rhythms in the roots of it. And I'm going to bore the tears off you because I read a big old book about Cuban music and its entire history. I'm a third of the way through it after 2 weeks of reading. And I have learned all about how the music has crossed the Sahara and it sort of bifurcates there and it goes around the Mediterranean and goes with the colonial Spanish and with their African slaves and brings through the melismatic types of music, which are more like the African-American blues. And they went up from Cuba into New Orleans and with the jazz that we've been listening to for the last 2 years on the D2 Radio Hour. What happened in Cuba was they also split, and the Congo drummers from the slaves at a different point in the history started fusing in and started playing much more percussive polyrhythmic sounds. And they use a clave, which isn't a musical key, but it is in fact a clave, which is a wooden instrument, which I'm going to just demonstrate for you now. If I just ask studio hand Stav to hold the microphone a second. So this is it, have we lost the signal? No, there we go. Right. So in my hand, I have something that looks like two sticks of wood. They were actually originally ship nails in the late 1700s, early 1800s. And these two bits of wood are going to make a sound which is going to be quite familiar if you've listened to any Cuban music. It's just a key knocking wood. Right, and if you listen out to most of these tunes, you're going to hear the clave, which is that, marking the metronome in a lot of tunes. When it's not playing, you hear the implicit version as well, played by the other tunes. So, next tune up, if we're lucky, I'm going to be able to run something from some vinyl I bought from a side shop. Let me just check that the buttons are all set right. Now, this tune I bought on vinyl. It's by a band called Araqueri, and I'm going to play this tune to kind of open the set. This is very African. You'll hear the African rhythms in this, and I'm going to play a tune at the end of my set, which is where the band took it to, and they sort of broke the modern Cuban scene in the early 70s. I was lucky enough to find this and two other records with some classic tunes you can't find on Spotify. So, first treat of the evening, this tune by Araqueri is Juana 1600. I'm not going to try and say that in Spanish because I'll get it wrong. In a minute or two, Antonio will be joining us. He's a Spanish speaker and he'll be able to translate some of this stuff. Anyway, let's see if the old vinyl decks work. Let's go.

I brought back a pile of instruments with me. I brought some maracas, a clavis. I couldn't find a gojiro, gyro, which is the normal stick with a kind of pineapple shaped thing that you run up and down the stick to get that rattling noise. You can hear it in this.

This one's working though. There we go. So we got one roving mic. Antonio has just arrived in the studio. Antonio Stav, well, alternative name. But we don't use those names on air, so you need to pick a handle to be on the Thursday night show. So come back to that. I'll make one up. So Antonio is here all the way from, or the handle to be announced shortly, is all the way here from, all the way here from Spain. He's going to help us translate some of these tunes later. We've had a couple of nights of this since I got back, listening to the records and choosing some songs and decoding what they're all on about. So that was Icare, and that was you heard it break out of that really polyrhythmic initial African rhythm, which kicks it off. I'm going to jump to something very cliche, very well known. This is the first song that every band in Cuba plays when you go to a restaurant, especially in the tourist sector. But this is also true a bit more backstreet as well. One you'll all know very well, Buena Vista Social Club and Chan Chan.

0: So Stav's mentioned, like, this compared with the previous one, this is more the tempo that he was expecting from the Cuban vibe, yeah? So this particular type of music is son. It's very much one of the sort of eponymous son Cubano songs. And we'll play quite a few songs because they're very, they're stories which everyone tells, and they're very, very, very much central to the sort of Cuban style that got exported. That's what it is, the social club playing them. I'm going to play another one a little bit later, probably right near the end, called Candela, which is another rhythm again, which is great. Last night, though, we were listening to the set as we were preparing it. We found bolero, we found rumba, we found, what was the other one? Ritmo pa mi, it is. We're going to dig it out in a little bit, but there's two songs, Ritmo pa mi, which we found on this 1987 record, which I pulled out of some junk shop in some side street in Cuba. So tell me, chat room, how many of you have been to Cuba? Anyone been out there? Anyone been listening to Cuban music before tonight's set? Has anyone heard anything other than Buena Vista Social Club? If you do know something interesting, do shout. This is all new to me. It's like I'm a pig in shit again, rolling around in another world of jazz. I have not stopped annoying my family. You know what I'm like, folks. Llego a Puerto, voy para Mayarín. This song is going in the London to Brighton set. So those of you that are following my jazz journey as I'm picking tunes out, this song is going in. This week I was going to do a set on a theme of a tune called Caravan, following the journey of the Romani gypsies from Rajasthan all the way to Spain. But then it's very interesting because with this research on Cuban music, so much comes from the Cuban, from the Spanish and the Portuguese and that era of slavery. Takeover of Cuba as a strategic military naval stronghold, why Havana happened and so on. But yeah, there's so much fusion in that city. I've lost the thread of my thinking there because I went straight back to Cuba in my mind. I could not recommend Cuba more. It's lowest crime rate in the world. Amazingly friendly people. Take a few dollars to tip people, but they're not going to steal off you. And also, while I was out there, now we're listening to Buena Vista Social Club, I went to see Buena Vista Social Club in their home. They have a club, although not the original club, that was lost to history, but the as a sort of byproduct of the success of the Buena Vista Social Club album internationally, they created a Buena Vista Social Club. It's one of two major shows that you can go to every night of the week. There's another one called Tropicália. You can't take kids to that one. It's quite a wild sort of, more of a big sort of festival lights show and things. But the Buena Vista Social Club was less than two blocks away from our hotel. It was impossible not to go. And some of these old musicians who played with the Buena Vista Social Club were performing and knocked it absolutely out the park. But at this point, we're going to take a slightly different step. One of the other things in this amazing story of Cuban music that I've been reading is about the classical side and how the opera houses and the works that were going on in the theatres were really some of the big foundational big band, big orchestras. So there were orchestras put together by this chap who I'm going to play next called Gottschalk, who was born in Cuba but raised in first New Orleans and then Paris. He went to Paris to be in the conservatory because he was just a very brilliant mulatto musician. Yeah, I don't know if you can strictly use that term over here, but it's very normal to use that term in Cuba. And so, and he came and brought this amazing knowledge of music back to Cuba just at the right moment and became the leader of the orchestra in this enormous, swanky orchestra place called Le Tasson, Tasson, if I remember, El Tasson, that's the word, which yeah, which basically was a huge theatre which could seat 5,000, and he put together an orchestra with 1,000 people in, choir, like 39 basses, contrabasses. It was a completely grotesquely over the top thing. He really took this and went. It was such a famous thing that he took it first to New Orleans, then to New York, and came back super famous. But it was classical music. And a lot of this stuff, one of the people he went to meet while he was in New Orleans, who was very young at the time, was Scott Joplin. And so it's said that this piece of music, which is Bambula Danza des Negros, if I pronounce that even, Antonio's looking at me slightly. It's like, El Jefe, I think we're going to have to call you Jefe. Danza des Negros, but it's got an apostrophe in it.
1: Yeah, that's not sure. Spanish.
0: Okay, right. Anyway, so that's good. So I've probably got it right then. So this is something slightly different, but this song is said to have heavily influenced Scott Joplin, which would have led to ragtime, which was then foundational in jazz.

So this piece is about 1870. So 1860 to 1870. So he's just taking from the Naples Italian opera style, which has dominated the opera houses, but then been bastardized and adapted in Havana. And the music came out into this dance called the Contradanza. Jefe, does it mean anything to you? El Contradanza. La Contradanza. So the Contradanza is a type of court dance or old dance. And check this out, music fans, right? The dancing steps that the Morris dancers in England would have done was actually Moorish dances. It's a twist and adaption of the word Morris is what was originally Moorish. So this was dancing, and when they faced each other in lines, they'd actually stolen that from English country dancing, basically, in the mid-1700s. And they stood in two lines, and that's why they danced against each other. So they'd have one woman and one man standing in lines, and you always wanted to be at the head of the line, leading the dance, because everyone would have to copy you. And that was what the whole Contradanza, and these rhythms are the end of the Contradanza scene in Havana. But he's gone out and he started to feel these African rhythms, and he starts to pull them in. So he put front and center of his orchestra a timbala player, which is a big kettle drum, big Negro guy playing. So this with his 1,000 orchestra piece, could you imagine what that would have sounded like? So this classical piece, but with a 1,000-piece orchestra, 39 basses and 500 voices and everything, with a big guy playing a beating clavis drum.

Okay, so you can sort of see how that led to, you know, tempo's probably changed quite a bit, but that really did lead to the evolution of ragtime. You can see the influence. Well, I hope you can. I could. Maybe I'm just reading too much of this book, but I'm loving it. Right, next tune up, a little bit more lively. This one is called Tumba Pala Kokoye.

So Jefe has now been named. He will appear in the game at some point. And I think we might convince him to listen. But we were listening to some of these tunes last night, and he obviously is familiar with the language.

Okay, now we're going to try and switch back over to vinyl and see if it seamlessly goes. This tune is called Oye, and it's a different rhythm again. This is called Ritmo Pa Mi. I'm going to have a chat with El Jefe in a minute because he was telling me a bit about this and it seems to be familiar to him. So here we go.

Excellent. VJ from Hell is having a quick go with the Clavis. Right, this is the song I wanted to talk to you about. Okay, so last night we were listening to the song. You went, I know this song. And you went, looking. What did you think? Because you know this song. It's not something in my music culture, but

We found out that this is like one of the early recordings of Talk Radio first. Just a random discovery. Again, I asked for some vinyl in a random side shop on the street in Havana, and they sold me this. So I hope you heard that. Heavy giving us a nice little bit of backstory on that tune. Not our musical culture, so we don't get used to these songs, but if you listen to Latin music all your life, you hear these themes coming through. You go, oh, I know that song, I know a remix by somebody famous. There's a good crossover to make here. Yeah, I've got it. But the mic in this one's got a really sharp gain, and if I stick it in their face, they pull away. So we'll work out how to do studio miking one day. We've only been doing this 13 years, folks. This is our 13th year. This year, our little baby, the TTNS, is going to become a teenager, and that takes us one more year towards TTNS 15th, which will be a little festival, which I'm sure we'll have fun doing. So we've drifted on to the next tune on the vinyl, which I don't quite want to do. I'm just going to fade that one out. And I'm going to play El Carretero by Guillermo Portables. Portables.

And ultimately that leads to Gregorian chant as plain song, which the Catholic Church adopts as its musical sort of heritage. But underneath it, it's towing behind it this rhythm which is coming across from the Moorish countries and sub-Saharan Africa. So the slaves that come across from sub-Saharan Africa bring over this Islamic-driven melismatic over their polyrhythms of dance.

There was another group of slaves which largely came across to Haiti, because the French were brutal slavers when they took over Haiti, and they put a ratio of something like 22 slaves to one, so they just lost control of the island, and it's forever been a complicated place, Haiti. But a lot of the people from Haiti fled to Cuba, but in the bottom east, there's only a couple hundred miles or 100 miles of sea.

There you go. I forgot to. I'm so into it. I forgot to queue up a tune. Right. It's okay though. There's plenty to choose from. Here we go. Here is El Manicera. I'm trying to pronounce all these right, by Bebo Valdez and his orchestra. I don't actually.

This would have put you to sleep if I'd been in my old 11 o'clock slot, so I'm quite glad to have moved to the early 8 o'clock slot. Finding my feet, talking to you a little bit more. Mixing drum and bass and other dance styles with random requests. We've gone off down a path of old

one of the cool things I found about the organised bands in this street where I was enjoying all the Cuban music was they had all got line of sight view to each other down the line of cafes, and they would check each other out and they would play for 20-30 minutes at the tables and then take a break, and the next one down or one two bars down would then play and do the same thing, and they shared out the afternoon moving people around up and down. It was very coordinated, excellent top grade musicianship, people protecting their patch, playing beautiful tunes all day, and enjoying being right in the centre of Havana and people who want to come and hear their music. So it was a really good luxury spot to just sit, very available. And all the musicians I met were really interesting, really friendly, very much up for talking about the style and everything. Good place. But hold on, let's do this. I think we're getting a bit slow down there. I want to wake it up a little bit. Here we go. Let's do that again. I've got to start that one. That's what happens when you do vinyl.

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I hope you've loved a good deep dive. It's a post-holiday treat for me. I think if I switch to that mic, I'll get a little bit more kick. So yeah, I hope you've enjoyed that little taste of Cuban music. I want to play out with two tunes, so I'm going to go and jump over to... Have I got time? I'm going to do this the wrong way around. What we're going to do is we're actually going to crossfade this tune out, because in the interest of time, I really do want to play this tune, which is, I think, one of the finest tunes. Although Ry Cooder with the slide guitar, I'm not sure is necessary. Ry Cooder with the slide guitar, this tune. Very famous because Ry Cooder, Buena Vista Social Club. Ry Cooder on slide guitar. Imagine it's not there.

So this tune I've listened to for years without really even working out what he's singing, and I've really put mine to it to work out what he's singing. And oh, it's like I didn't play the vinyl because it's played out. Anyway, we're going to play Candela out. But I love this song. I think this just captures the whole thing. On the face of it, it's a story about a candle and everything catching fire and all destruction breaking loose and it being a nightmare. But actually, there's a whole thing about revolution in it. And Candela is actually the spark. It's almost Iskra.

So as you've probably seen on the canvas or in the chat room, if you order your swag, t-shirts and the like for the Thursday night show online on our site during the show, you not only get the t-shirts, but you get some free stickers as well. So now is the time to pile in, buy your swag for the new year, get your joggers on. So all I can say is to those of you tuned in around the world, love it, stay tuned, come back, bring more. We're going to get more vibes and different eclectic styles of music in on the show as we can. Let's keep it interesting, let's learn as we travel and as we see things and as we do things. Here's the 25, here's the 13, Petulant Teenager Land, here we come. You can catch this set again on Catch Up. It'll loop around at various times during the week, as you can with all our DJs. Do check it out. Come down the chat room, join the community. Learn to live in love with all of those that you find in there.

slightly less lockdowny barbecue at a friend's garden.

Evening all, it's Turf Wars back once again on the mic with the Thursday show, clashing with the Jubilee, so I'm not expecting hundreds of listeners. Tonight we're going to hear some music about the sun, some obvious choices, and some new music.

Yeah, or Will You Preach? That's Janelle Monáe. I'm back in Radio Land again. Disappeared for a while. And that was Queen. See what I did there? Q-U-E-E-N by Janelle Monáe. And I think Erykah Badu is on that as well. Next up, a new song from Melody Chamber, who's living in France at the moment. And I think she's recovering from a really bad car crash. So she's been off the scene for a while. And this is new from her, called Where the Water's Clear.

Yeah, I really like that. That's Melody's Echo Chamber with Where the Water Clears. And yeah, we're talking weather in the chat room, but today's been a beautiful sunny day. I'm going to play some sunny music. But it's clouded over and got really dark. So I have been spending quite a lot of my time today in the garden shed. And here's a man who likes a garden shed, Tyler the Creator.

couldn't read signs, I didn't want to talk. I tell them my location and I ain't want to walk. Truth is, since a youth kid, thought it was a phase, thought it'd be like the phrase poof, gone, but it's still going on. Big fan of the bass 10, polka dot knows how it goes, had to keep it on the subwoofer. Couple butterflies wanna float, I was always like, man, barely interested, but I badged the brat to my boys like, bruh. This is crucial subject matter, sensitive like cooking batter, to the temperature that's rising, stepping on that ladder, trying to grab the rings of Saturn. I'ma plan it by the time you hit it, shit and chatter about the heat it, it will not fucking matter.

0: Yeah, it's Tyler the Creator with Garden Shed. Next to another megastar, hip hop megastar, it's Kendrick Lamar. And I've been listening to this new album quite a lot. It's a brilliant album. I'll give you a little bit of parental advisory before this. So if you've got any kiddies running around listening to this, might be a good idea to switch over or switch off. This is from his new album, which is a great album. Not as good as To Pimp a Butterfly, but it's a great album. This is called Worldwide Steppers.
1: Call that black. Okay, Lama. Eckhart Tolle. And this is the Big Stepper.

My genetic build can build multi-universes. The man of God playing baby shark with my daughter, watching for sharks outside at the same time. Life as a protective father, I kill for. My son Enoch is the part two. When I inspire my children to make higher valleys. In this present moment, I saw that through. Ask Whitney about my lust addiction. Text messaging, bitches got my thumbs hurt. Set president for a new sacrilegion. Riders black for 2 years, nothing moved me. Ask God to speak through me. That's what you hear now, the voice of yours truly. Teleport out my home body for comfort. I don't pass judgment, past life regressions. Keep me in question, where did I come from? I don't think like I used to. No, I don't blink like I used to. Aqua stares at everybody. See the flesh of man, but still this man compared to nobody. Yesterday I prayed to the flowers and trees. Gratification to the powers that be. Synchronization with my energy chakras. The ghost of Dr. Sebi paid it forward. Cleaned out my toxins, bacteria heavy. Sciatica nerve pinch. I don't know how to feel. Like the first time I fucked a white bitch. First time I fucked a white bitch, I was 16 at the Palisades, fumbling my grades. I traveled with the team, the Apache life. Centennial was like when Miss Baker screamed that doughboy, mixed that with purple rain. They interchanged the scenes, happy just to be out the hood with all the wealthy kids, credit cards and family plans. She drove her daddy's Benz. I found out that he was a sheriff. That was a win-win because he had locked up Uncle Perry. She paid her daddy's sins. Next time I fucked a white bitch was out in Copenhagen. Good kid, Mad City tour. I flourished on them stages. Whitney asked, did I have a problem? I said I might be racist. Ancestors watching me fuck was like retaliation. I'm a killer, he's a killer, she's a killer, bitch. We some killers walking zombies trying to scratch that itch. Germophobic, hetero-homophobic, photoshopping lies and motives. Hide your eyes, then pose.

0: 8 billion people on earth, solid murderers, nonprofits, preachers in church, crooks and burglars, Hollywood, corporate and school, teaching philosophies, you either go be dead or in jail, killer psychology, solid murderer, what's your body count, who your sponsorship, objectified so many bitches, I killed their confidence, the media is the new religion, you killed the consciousness, your jealousy is way too pretentious, you killed accomplishments, niggas killed freedom of speech, everyone's sensitive, if your opinion fuck around and leak, might as well send you ill, the industry has killed the creators, I'd be the first to say, to each exec, I'm saving your children, we can't negotiate, I caught a couple bodies myself, slid my community, my last Christmas toy driving Compton handed out eulogies, not because the rags in the park had red gradient, but because the high blood pressure flooded the catering, so what's the difference between your life when I had motives, what fatalities in reality bring you closure, the noble person that goes to work and pray like they poster, slaughter people too, your murder's just a bit slower, I'm a killer, he's a killer, she's a killer bitch, we some killers walking zombies trying to scratch that itch, germophobic, hetero and homophobic, photoshopping lies and motives, hide your eyes then pose for the pic.
1: Yeah, it's Kendrick Lamar from his new album, Mr. Morale and the Big Steppers. That was Worldwide Steppers. Yeah, you can let the kiddies back in the room again. So next, we've got Michael Hurley, who's 80. He's just turned 80. He's phenomenal new album, which I really like, called The Time of the Foxgloves. And this one's called Are You Here for the Festival?

Did you ever leave Nelsonville with a broken heart? Did you ever leave Woodstock falling apart?

0: beats with that one.
1: Yeah, that falls under does catch me out now and again. But yeah, it's a great song from Michael Hurley's new album. He's just turned 80 and he's still sounding like that acid folk head he was way back. While we're talking about weather and seasons, next song I've been known to sing after a few Guinnesses. This is Spring Can Really Hang You Up the Most, from an album called Clap Hands, Here Comes Charlie. And I think the Queen might approve of this. This is Ella Fitzgerald.

Yeah, it's Fitzgerald. Beautiful, beautiful. Nice and mellow, nice and low. I wasn't in mellow and low last Friday. We had the noise hour. And I've got some really nice comments back from that, and thanks for those people who have done that. So basically what I've done, I recorded this, but I don't know how I'm going to put it anywhere and if anybody would listen to it if I did. So to follow on from Ella Fitzgerald, we've been talking about sun, we've been talking about weather, and this song immediately sprang to mind in the sunshine today.

Yeah, it's the Beatles, of course, and Here Comes the Sun. So we're going to stay sun worshipping, and this time we're going to adorn the sun with the Beach Boys and the warmth of the sun.

Yes, the Beach Boys with The Warmth of the Sun. And just as that tune was kicking off, the sun's come out and it's streaming in the window. Beautiful. Final sun song of the trilogy of sun songs tonight. And it's the Kinks with Sunny Afternoon.

Yeah, it's the Kinks. Perfect song for a sunny afternoon, lazing on a bank holiday weekend. Next up, I'm going to play a lady based in Berlin. She's Norwegian. It's new to me. It's a new album. The band's called Era. The album's called Speak. And from it, it's Ladder.

Yeah, that's Era with Ladder. Next up, it's Ronnie Self, one of the classic rockabillies from the 1950s. This is called Rocky Road Blues.

Yeah, that's Ronnie Self. And the band before that, Lo-Fi is asking in the chat room what the band before that was. It's ERA, so it's E-E or A, four letters. Yeah, so that's Ronnie Self. Moving on to somebody I've just come to quite late, and my daughter's a huge fan of this lady, and it's a new single from her. This is Phoebe Bridgers, and it's Sidelines.

Yeah, it's Phoebe Bridgers. Do you want to squeeze another couple in? I've been really enjoying a podcast from the Hanley Brothers from the fall. Different guest every week. It's really good talking about the fall and Margie Smith. So reminds me of this great tune, Hit the North by the Fall.

Yeah, I'm just going to fade that out. Thanks to El Jeff for a great set earlier on. I'm really looking forward to seeing what Hardy's been able to dig out of the vaults today. Look forward to catching up again next time. Tour 4 is signing off, and I did cut out in the beginning, so I'm going to break all DJ rules and play what I played in the beginning for the time of year it is and for the celebration some people are having in the UK today.

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1: The Notorious P.I.P. live on the Thursday Night Show.

Notorious. She's glorious. Quite simply, victorious. Listen, you'll see. It's P.I.P. She's here to stay, notorious every day, blasting her tunes from here to the moon. Unapologetically brave. She's live now on the

the 19th of September. Nation of Language are a trio. I had the distinct pleasure of seeing them live last summer in a field. And they have, not particularly helpfully, this to say, Love Angel Music Baby. And they are from Brooklyn, New York. Excellent. Let us push on then with this week's Harvey Wallbanger, a fantastically fruity dance floor destroyer. I'm delighted to say this is Fortet.

We have reached the end. Time for a cup of tea. See you next Thursday. #BeMoreNotorious.

Hey everyone, sorry for the mix-up. We had a little scheduling confusion tonight, but I hope you stuck around. Thank you, Brian Borden, for a very cool set. I only heard the last couple minutes of it because, given the delay, I went into the other room and watched the first part of a very bad horror movie. Guess what, y'all? It is Devil's Night. For the next hour, this signal will originate in Los Angeles, California. My name is Tuperf, and it is the night before Halloween, and tonight's set is going to center around horror music, horror songs, horror-adjacent songs, as Devil's Night is adjacent to Halloween. The music we're listening to right now is by Slasher Instinct. This is new music, relatively. The track is called The Blade Sharpens, and it comes from an EP called The First Kill. Full disclosure, Slasher Instinct is my son, Roman Navarro, and he's in the chat hanging out with me tonight. I hope you'll come in here too and say hello. It's pretty rare that the artist being played on the show is hanging out in the chat, so here's your big chance. Not all of the songs tonight are necessarily spooky in nature. Sometimes they just have a tangential connection to our horror music theme, but I hope you'll enjoy them nonetheless. We're going to get things going now with PJ Harvey.

0: can't see. 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
1: No, no, no,
0: no, I never

This is music by The Milkshakes from 1984, another project of Billy Childish, who is probably most famous for The Headcoats, the band, The Headcoats. And this is from the album Nothing Can Stop These Men. Before this, we heard from The Lollipop Shop. The song was called You Must Be a Witch. It's a single from the late 60s, maybe the early 70s. I can't be completely sure. And we also heard Rocky Erickson, formerly of 13th Floor Elevators. I think it was his first solo outing in 1981. The track we heard was called I Think of Demons. And we heard the Portland band Dead Moon with their signature song, Dead Moon Night. That's from 1989. And we heard Ash, the band Ash. The track is called Midnight Witch. Don't know much about Ash. It's hard to learn too much about them. But I found that track on a compilation called Brown Acid, The Second Trip. And very quickly, we heard PJ Harvey meet the monster. Here are the Cramps.

live. They think it's great to refrigerate while we all cremate down here. Just be like those bamboo babies in the South Sea tropic zones. Take no sin to take off your skin and dance around in your bones. When you're calling up your sweetie in those hothouse telephones, tain't no sin to take off your skin and dance around in your bones. 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No

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0: old Zed up with a wild war whoop. And Henry says, don't drop it in the soup.
1: The soup.
0: With their head tucked underneath her arm, she walks the bloody tower with her head

This is music by the pedal steel guitar master Pete Drake. The song is called The Spook. And before this, we heard from the band Dead Man's Bones, which is a project of the actor Ryan Gosling and a friend of his, Zach Shields, and the Silver Lake Conservatory Children's Choir. It's a fun project full of horror-themed songs. And we heard Rudy Valley's take on With Her Head Tucked Underneath Her Arm. I don't know if that was actually Rudy Valley singing. That was a pretty good party. What was that? Was that Cockney? Anyway, before Rudy Valley, we heard Bessie Smith from 1924, 101 years ago. We heard Haunted House Blues, which thematically kind of reminds me of that movie, Truly, Madly, Deeply. You ever see it? With Alan Rickman, about the husband who may or may not have come back as a ghost to haunt his wife. Lee Morse and her Bluegrass Boys did their version of Taint No Sin. And we heard from Kip Tyler, a great rockabilly song that I just discovered through my wife. She recommended it to me a few weeks ago, called She's My Witch. And we started, of course, with The Cramps from Songs the Lord Taught Us, I Was a Teenage Werewolf. Here's Sinead O'Connor.

0: Well, good afternoon, TTNS. I trust you all in rude health. My name is Ian Joliet, and this is the 5 o'clock cocktail hour. You're very welcome to join me for a stiff one. My glass is charged. I am feeling fruity this afternoon, and the sun is well over the yardarm. So if you're sitting comfortably, we'll begin with an early evening epic and a grand return. But early doors points in the chat room then at ttns.uk. Who is this?
1: Yeah, you kissed me, and I knew what I was for.

Well, hello there. How on earth are you? Oh, really? Well, you'll have to tell me more about it later, because at the moment I've got some play some pop music. And I am delighted to say not only that this sees the return of a very exciting artist, but that the first point of the evening will not be going to landfill, but indeed will be going in the direction of Ireland's finest. I refer, of course, to another of the fine presenters on the Good Ship TCNS, Turf Wars, who was in like Flynn, like some kind of greased whippet. I asked you whose inimitable and indeed delectable dulcet tones were gracing to this evening's early evening epic, which started proceedings on the 5 o'clock cocktail hour. And Turf Wars didn't need asking twice. It was Beth Orton, who is back. With a brand new album, which is so hot of the press, it isn't even out yet. But this does provide me with a useful opportunity to tell the uninitiated that the 5 o'clock cocktail hour is a new music show, my friends, with a couple of very small exceptions, which we will get to later on. But if new music is your thing, then can I also point you in the direction of the man without whom, the ever-present, the maitre d', Hardy Miltz, who I've already seen out there in the chat room at ttns.uk. He will be on at 7 o'clock UK time after me, and then there's a little sandwich in between, you see. Hardy will have more music for you. The new Beth Orton album is called The Ground Above. It comes out on the 26th of June. So far, she has teased three tracks ahead of release, and I played you a whopping 8 minute 34 track. Okay, I didn't play all 8 minutes 34, but you get the general idea. Certainly long enough for an early evening epic. And indeed, The Ground Above is not only the title track of the album, but also the opening track too. Other tracks so far are Waiting, which I'm actually going to, I think I will wait, in fact, Beth, and hear the rest of the tracks when the album comes out. Waiting, of yes, it has also charmed me on first listen, so I may well play that next week or the week after as well. I mean, essentially I'm kind of going through my radio diary, which not necessarily very interesting to listen to. Shall we move on? I rather think we should. Okay then. Now, I'm not saying that Beth Orton is a jazz artist. No, I mean, that would be faintly ridiculous. But there is definitely an element of jazz in her DNA, and indeed in that track, The Ground Above. Now, I was thinking about this. On last week's show, there was, almost unwittingly, a kind of down-tempo theme, loosely hung on the peg of the Zaphod Beeblebrox doubleheader, which, for the initiated, is my featured artist of the week. And last week, that was Digitonal, who does make a rather fine down-tempo and neoclassical electronica. And this week's Zaphod, under the microscope, I'm delighted to say, is Yaz Ahmed. Now, she is legit. She is a fully-fledged jazz trumpeter and, not forgetting, flugelhorn player. But there's a couple of other jazzy morsels which are throwing into the mix there, which I'm sure you'll be delighted about. And it occurred to me as well that all these jazzy artists are also female as well. So we started with Beth Orton. Now, conveniently, it's time for the lullaby section, taking you to the bleeding edge of soporific pop and the home of tranquilizing bangers. Now, another artist that you will be hearing more of over forthcoming weeks. I've already played one track from the new Laura Mish album, which was called Scrolls, which was a quite remarkable piece of music because technically it was drum and bass, but about the most laid back and relaxed piece of drum and bass you could ever want to hear. But that is taken off the new Laura Mish album, Lithic, which came out on the 5th of June. I listened to the whole thing actually whilst taking my son's to nursery the other day in the sunshine, music playing on the bike. To the delight, I'm sure, of any passing pedestrians and traffic. And the whole thing is rather delightful. So I'm going to have to pick and choose. But we'll start with this week's lullaby section and another track from Lithic by Laura Mish. This is Echoes. Oh, hello. Oh, a quiet start. There we go. It is playing, I promise you.

The Lullaby Section, taking you to the bleeding edge of soporific pop and the home of tranquilizing bangers for another week in the delectable company of, well, let's deal with things in the order in which you heard them, shall we? Initially, Laura Mish and another lady with, as I say, jazz in her DNA. She has a brand new album called Lithic, which came out on the 5th of June on One Little Independent Records. I previously played you Scrolls from the album. That was probably last month, I imagine. And that was Echoes. But there's plenty of great stuff on this album. So there will definitely be more to come from Laura Mish. Laura Mish in forthcoming weeks. If she is a new artist to you, well, I mean, I... No, I'm going to tell you the other thing first, and then I'll just give you the trivia, because I don't want to sort of like frame Laura Mish in terms of her just being related to someone else, but never mind. She is. Lithic, specifically about the album then, is a cave born out of emotions and elemental forces. Sound and existential thought echo through its chasms, and ancient history lingers within the stone. It is fractured by age, eroded by weather, and awakened by voice, body, and breath. It traces sound back to its primal origins, unearthing music that is summoned from beneath the ground and from the darkest part of ourselves. Laura Mish is a London-based saxophonist, producer, singer-songwriter, and field recordist, and she released her acclaimed debut album, Sample the Sky, in 2023. Sample the Earth, the sister album, came out the following year in 2024. And as I say, Lithic has just seen the light of day. Yes, so she comes from a very musical family. Her parents, I believe, were also musicians. And her brother is Tom Mish, if the surname sounds familiar. So that was part one of the Lullaby Section, and it was followed by Richard Norris. Now, Richard Norris is one of these people. It's entirely possible that you know exactly who Richard Norris, but if you don't, it's entirely possible that you do own some of Richard Norris's music, but just under different guises. So back in the 90s, he was a kind of bona fide pop star. He was part of The Grid, which had kind of top 40 success with Texas Cowboys and Roller Coaster. More recently, probably in maybe the 2010s or something, he was one half of Beyond the Wizard's Sleeve with Errol Olkin. And they did what they called now. Well, I think they called reimaginations rather than remixes. They did some excellent stuff together. But Richard Norris is very much still active, and it seems that there has always been part of his heart which is forever not just kind of down tempo, but almost a sort of glacially slow and ambient. And he continues to release that kind of jazz, even if that kind of jazz is not jazz at all. Something to think about there. The track I played was called River's Song. At the moment, that is just a standalone track. Came out on the 20th of May, courtesy of State of Mind Publishing, or maybe just State of Mind Records. shut up, Ian, and play some more music. What an excellent idea. On last week's show... for the uninitiated, the 5 o'clock cocktail hour has more features than sense. I can also promise you ridiculous eclecticism guaranteed. On last week's show, my kind of dance banger of the week, the Harvey Wall banger indeed, a fantastically fruity dance floor destroyer, came from a collaboration of Biley and Nuage. They have released a collaborative EP called Back to Earth on Shall Not Fade Records. It came out on the 4th of June. My favourite track is the one I played you last week called Catch Yourself. Conveniently, I have a feature for every occasion, you see. One of which is called Together at Last, a grand meeting of minds in the pop universe. And with this in mind, the title track then, this is Back to Earth.

Get.

I almost caught myself unawares there, but if I don't mention it or draw attention to it, then perhaps you'll never know. I just played you a track called Dig It Up by The Allergies, and it was good to see casting my eye out there into listener land. And the chat room at ttns.uk, the big boss is listening. And I was pondering over the fact that I'd mentioned earlier a kind of jazzy theme, a sort of low-level jazzy theme to this week's 5 o'clock cocktail hour. And without kind of properly kind of registering, that there was a jazzy element to the track by The Allergies, certainly in the bass line. But Voice of Doom has suggested that Dig It Up contains a Cypress Hill sample, of which I confess I was unaware. But Dig It Up by The Allergies. I'm just featuring Blabbermouth, I think. I think probably the MC on that track. I'm not sure about a new album from The Allergies, but there have been three recent... they had a Christmas song out at the end of last year called Flavour. If there is a new album, I'm not absolutely sure that Flavour will be on the new album. But so far, three singles, This Feeling, Dig It Up, and All the Time. The artwork has a theme to it. It does look like there might be a forthcoming new album from The Allergies. That was preceded by this week's Together at Last, a grand meeting of minds in the pop universe. From this EP, which is called Back to Earth by Balian Nuage on Shall Not Fade Records, I played you another track last week as my Harvey Wallbanger, a fantastically fruity dance floor destroyer. And this week I played you the title track of the EP, Back to Earth. If the two are unfamiliar to you, he said, hoping desperately to have some useful information in front of him. But Baile, or I'm not absolutely sure if I'm pronouncing this correctly, but Baile anyway, is a Brooklyn-based producer called Reed Cackley, who self-describes as making texturally rich dance music inspired by house and down tempo. And as for Nuage, he says... what does Nuage have to say for himself? Nuage has been producing music for over a decade now, originally in the drum and bass world, but has since morphed into electronic sounds that draw on garage, deep house, techno, breakbeats, and more. He has released adventurous full-length albums that range from the club-ready to the more mellow, and are full of vocal and harmonic piano interludes and orchestral samples. That will do. All right, then. Now, I know not everyone is as interested in the Association Football World Cup, which started last week, hosted by the combined talents of Mexico, Canada, and a small outlying nation called the United States of America. But I confess, more than passing interest in this. The last major football tournament that England and Scotland were involved in, the Euros in Germany 2 years ago, we drove all the way to Germany and followed the fortunes of England and Scotland through the group stages from Gelsenkirchen all the way basically from north to south down North Rhine-Westphalia to Cologne, and following the Tartan Army in Cologne was

lovely stabby strings in this, which remind me of one very specific particular song. Let me know if you can indeed plunge your digits into my cerebral cortex. Join me in the chat room at tts.uk. Routabout now. There

Well, how about that? It was, my friends, this week's Wonky Donkey, an esoteric selection which nevertheless kicks like a mule. It could equally have been this week's Together at Last, a grand meeting minds in the pop universe. I've got so many features to go around. More features than sense, they say. Because it was Los Bichos, of whom you may be familiar and who I've played around these parts on several occasions in this past, but with another Los. And it's not Los Lobos. It's taken from an album called The World Meets Los Milos, by indeed Los Milos. So I think it's probably Los Milos featuring Los Bichos. That's a lot of loss there, isn't there? But the track in question is called La Fuga del Jaguar. I sometimes issue a government health warning and suggest you may want to assume the brace position for the Wonky Donkey. Not necessary this week, I believe. However, this falls squarely into the category of one of my favourite genres of music being, my favourite made-up genre of music, shall we say, wonky pop music. And yes, indeed, when I am king, things will be very different. And the hit parade will be full of things exactly like La Fuga del Jaguar from here until Christmas. So Los Milos, I confess, are new to me. But they are, it says here, a group that disseminates music and culture of the Peruvian Amazon. Created in Lima in 1973, its origin was in Moyobamba, a city where the members of the group met. Considered one of the pioneers of the Amazonian cumbia, Los Milos traveled the world 46... I think this may have been translated from Spanish, I'm guessing. So apologies for that. But Los Milos traveled the world and have done for the last 46 years with pride to make known the sound of the jungle. So I'm wondering then, given that the name of the album is The World Meets, and casting my eye down this looks like an entirely collaborative album. So yes, very much Together at Last. So Los Milos featuring Chicha Libra, Juanes, Guyana, Funky Munchies, El Dusty, Bomba Estéreo, Toy Selector, and so the list goes on. Very nice indeed. I can't believe how much I'm running out of time here. So I really, really should stop talking, but I need to give a special mention to Turf Wars. Firstly, because he is on fire this evening. He spotted that I played Beth Orton earlier on in the show, and not only did he guess that band performing the unofficial Scotland anthem for the World Cup, It Only Takes One Lion, was Belle and Sebastian, but he even managed to read my mind, as this was an exercise in radio telepathy, and the strings in Only Takes One Lion put me in mind of course, the mighty Style Council and Shout to the Top. Plaudits for Turf Wars, and who wouldn't want to know what a brain as magnificent as that would play on the wireless. Conveniently, Turf Wars is following me this very evening. But time for the Zayfod Bebop Rocks doubleheader. This week, as previously teased, featuring the Bahrainian jazz trumpeter and flugelhorn player Yaz Ahmed. Two features for the price of one here. This is also this week's Curious Cover version. Who is Yaz covering?

Hello there, my name is Ian Joliet and you are listening to the 5 o'clock cocktail hour, courtesy of the good people at TTNS. And this, furthermore, is the Zephyr Bieber Rocks doubleheader, part one. Two tracks related to this week's featured artist, who is British Bahraini trumpet and flugelhorn player Yaz Ahmed. And it says here, hailed as one of the most influential trumpet players of her generation, Yaz Ahmed is an award-winning composer who makes sweeping epics that are rich with storytelling depicting evocative ancient worlds and mythological muses. Yaz has led her ensembles in performances across the UK and Europe and further afield in Algeria, Bahrain, Beirut, Kuwait, Tunisia, Turkey, Ukraine, and so it goes on. Her career is studied with high-profile collaborations which have seen her record and perform with the likes of Radiohead, Lee Scratch Perry, Transglobal Underground, Arturo O'Farrell, Natasha Atlas, Richard Russell, and these new Puritans. Some of the pronunciation there may not have been entirely accurate, but there was one name which may have jumped out at you there, which is the answer to this week's Curious Cover Corner. So this was two for the price of one feature, not only the Zaphod, but an entreaty, gentle listener, to sashay with me into Curious Cover Corner, where you found Yaz Ahmed there, playing the hits of Radiohead. That was Bloom by Yaz Ahmed, taken from her 2021, I think. You know, much older than that. 2017 album, La Saboteurs. And indeed, that was the first track that brought her to my attention. As I say, this is the feature is two tracks related to this week's featured artist. And so the brand new track from Yaz Ahmed is her featuring on a track by Ash Walker, and this is 3 Feet Above.

It's just a bait.

So this week, Saiful Bibrok's doubleheader, two tracks related to a featured artist who we find under the microscope this week is Yaz Ahmed, a British Bahraini trumpeter and flugelhorn player, and on that occasion guesting on, or indeed a collaborative piece, should I say, with Ash Walker. And that is to be found on an album called Ash Walker, sort of times, if you know what I mean, Ash Walker X Deep Heads : The Lost Dubs, which came out. I'm guessing this is basically tracks from the vaults of Deep Heads Records, and the album came out on the 15th of May. Rushing to play some more music before we head out the door. So time now for the Harvey Wallbanger, a fantastically fruity dance floor destroyer from Amtrak.

Last track for you this evening then. My name is Ian Joliet and this is the 5 o'clock cocktail hour, and you are listening to the Harvey Wallbanger, a fantastically fruity dance floor destroyer courtesy of Amtrak. There is a brand new EP called The Civilian World. Came out on the 29th of May on Anjuna Deep. And this is High Speed Ring.

Pleased to see that Adam C is enjoying Amtrak out there in listener land. Great. Also, very kindly says that he thought it was a great set in general, and he loved the track, which was High Speed Ring by Amtrak, taken off the new EP Civilian World. And if Amtrak is new to you, he is Caleb Cornett, a Kentucky-born, Los Angeles-based artist, DJ, producer, and founder of the record label Openers. Coming up after me on TTNS this evening, it is the aforementioned Turf Wars at 6 UK time, followed by A Man Without Whom, Hardy Milt, DJ Halabi, Adam C, DJ Discordian, DJ Gadget. Through the midnight hour we go with Jason Baptiste Digital Arts, and then three, count them, hours in the company of DJ Brian Borden. My name is Ian Joliet, and that was the 5 o'clock cocktail hour. Thank you to TTNS, and join me next Thursday at 5 p.m. for another Stiff When the school bell rings. To your very good health, my friends. Chin chin.

Hello, welcome to the Paranat Hour in the Thursday Night Show. We began the second hour with Nusrat Fateh Ali Khan, a legendary singer and songwriter from Pakistan. He became very famous in the 90s, 2000s. He has this very deep and profound, very deep and intense way of singing in a traditional fashion. The song is Most. Okay, the next song is from a Norwegian singer. She's a pop singer, so we move from all this folky blended with funky or soul music, and now we go to Norway to listen to this young artist, even though she's still pretty young, but she has already a lot of work behind. Aurora, that's her name, Aurora. I don't know if you like her music, but I strongly recommend you to listen. She's an extremely good performer. She has a very, very nice way of singing. She normally has an extraordinary band with her or by herself. She's amazing. Aurora, this is also one of the records that are considered perfect. Excellent record. The name of the song is The Dark Dresses Lightly. Actually, I have two songs from this record, but for the moment, we are going to listen to Dark Dresses Lightly, and if we have time at the end of this hour, maybe I can play the other song. Okay, so enjoy it, Aurora, in the Thursday Night Show.

Wow, I love that song, and I love this artist. It's really great. Okay, now I want to introduce, this is a new song, but it's not that new. This song was released like a few weeks ago. The name of the song is Estática, and the artist is Alge. Alge is a Mexican musician. He's specialized, he's specialized in IDM, but I don't want to close his work just to IDM, because he also makes other kind of interesting, he has a lot of experience making progressive rock, ambient, a little bit of noise. So I don't want to put just Alge's work in just one thing, because he's a very complete artist that has work with many other genres. But all of them, maybe one of the things that are like the tradition in his craft is experimentation, trying to push his own boundaries, creating sound atmospheres, and his music is already outstanding and worthwhile by itself. But if you have the chance to listen to Alge live, normally his show don't restrict itself just to music. He always like to stage more things, to propose visual experiences with videos, with lights. It's a very complete artist. I'm very tempted to call him a genius. Maybe he is, but you know, he's very humble, like he will never accept it. Anyway, the song that you're going to listen is Estática, from one of his last projects, because he works in many projects at the same time. So I hope you enjoy it. This is the first time we play this song in the Thursday Night Show, like many other songs. Remember, this is almost a release, even though this is a song that has like 4 or 5 weeks. It's still very fresh. You can still like this hot, fresh breath that is coming out from the oven. It still has this sense, at least for me. Okay, Estática by Alge.

Estática, Estática by Alge in the Thursday Night Show. And you know what? After listening to this song, the only thing that I can play after this is nothing less. I have to play something at this level. So I cannot think about anything at this level but Depeche Mode. The Sinner in Me from the record Play the Angel, another perfect record. One of the 2,000 perfect records from Depeche Mode. This is The Sinner in Me, Depeche Mode.

Radiohead, Kivey from the record Kivey from the year 2000, another perfect record. Enjoy it.

Give A by Radiohead. For the next number, the next song is from a Mexican, very young musician. This is the very, very, very first time that I play this artist. She's super new, okay? I know her personally. I can say that she's my friend. Even though it's been a while since the last time we saw each other. But she's been living in Asia. She's been living in Europe. Currently, I don't know exactly where she is. I guess she's here in Mexico. And she just released this week this song. And if I'm not wrong, it's her third or fourth single. So she's really, really new in releasing music. But being new doesn't mean that she's bad or amateur, etc. She's very professional. She's a very good artist. Her name is Rona. You can find her with as R-H-O-N-A. The song is Set on Fire. The song don't belong to any album. It's just a single. I will ask her. Maybe I will try to have an interview with her and see if she's planning on releasing a full album, etc. That would be interesting. But it doesn't matter. For the moment, I'll let you know her, Rona, with Set on Fire.

0: So what you want?
1: So what you want?
0: What you want?
1: What you want?
0: What you want?
1: What you want?
0: What you want?
1: What you want?
0: What you want? What you want? What you want?
1: That was the Beastie Boys. The Beastie Boys with "So What You Want." The next song that we're gonna play, it's a super cool song from a very great band. Well, I never understood if Tame Impala is a band or is just a project of Kevin Parker that he decided to call Tame Impala. Whatever it is, it really doesn't matter. Why I'm talking about that, if it doesn't matter, it's okay. The thing is that Tame Impala is a very successful project with very interesting music. If I'm not wrong, this guy, Kevin Parker, is from Australia. A very successful fellow. And here we go with Tame Impala with the song called After. No, not After. Alter Ego.

Tame Impala alter ego. Remember that you are listening to the Thursday Night Show. My name is Parnat. I'm super glad and honored to be here. For those that normally listen to this show in the rewind section, I just want to thank you. Thank you very much for listening. Thank you very much for your kind words and your impressions about the show, about my music selection. Even though I just know you by your voices and by the things you write in the chat, and particularly by your exquisite music selection, I think and I feel that I belong to a very important community of music lovers, and I really want to thank you for letting me be part of it, and for the time that this will last, which can be a long time or a little time. It's good to be alive. It's good to be here. I don't know if this is the perfect place, but this is the place. The Thursday Night Show is the place. Thank you very much. I don't know why I just said what I just said, but I had the need. I felt it on my body. Okay. Now, the next song that has nothing to do with what I just said, it's from a US band called the Mars Volta. They are from, if I'm not wrong, they are from El Paso, Texas, or California. I don't know. Let me. Why don't we ask to our friend Wikipedia? Yes, they are. I've been listening for them for more than 20 years. And actually, in the Wikipedia, it says that. I don't have a clue of where they are from, but maybe it's not relevant. They are from the United States. I think they're from California or somewhere around. Anyway, the song that we're going to listen is called The Widow. I love this song. This song is part of a record called Francis the Mute. Another perfect record from a very, very hard to classify band. So I hope you like it. Mars Volta with the song The Widow.

That was Back in Black by the band AC/DC, an iconic record from the late 70s. If I'm not wrong, this is one of the most sold records in history. Maybe it's the most sold record. Maybe I'm wrong. There's maybe it's Michael Jackson's Thriller. Anyway, this is one of the most successful records in history of pop music, pop rock music. Okay, the end of the show is near. And I want to finish this, the show with a release. The song that I'm going to play now is from maybe... No, it's not maybe. I have to commit with my beliefs. And Enrique Bunbury from Spain is my favorite artist of all time. Okay? Period. That's me. That's my take. And period. Enrique Bunbury is from Zaragoza, Spain. And he, tomorrow he's going to release his, I don't remember which number of record, his 16th record or something like that. And this song is part of this new record that is coming out tomorrow. The name of the song is Serpiente. And the artist, again, is Enrique Bunbury. And I hope you like it. And thank you for listening to the show. See you next time. Greetings to all my colleagues, fellow DJs and programmers. Have fun. Have a great weekend. And see you soon, my friends. This was Parnats, the Thursday night show.

Hello, and welcome to Social Distancing, virulent bangers for a dystopian dance floor. Come on in. You wouldn't want to be outside, but you'll be safe in here, I hope. And hope is all we have, my friends. As a wise woman once so eloquently put it, this episode of Black Mirror sucks. But guess what? I've got a fever, and the only prescription is more cowbell. Your disc jockey today is Ian Joliet, Esquire, fully tested, vaccinated, and sterilized for your listening pleasure. Mr. Joliet plays a smorgasbord of sonic delights, including, but not limited to, Motown, electropop, indie, hip-hop, electronica, bootlegs, and funk. This is your own personal self-isolation discotheque. And if this song doesn't butter your muffin, don't worry. There will be another killer along in just a minute. Please remember to wear your mask at all times, scream if you want to go faster, and Boris Johnson is not Winston Churchill, however much he may want to be. When life gives you Corona lemons, it's time to shake what your mama gave you and get raw with the fever on the dance floor. Ridiculous eclecticism, guaranteed.

Well, hello there. Good evening, Thursday Night Show. I trust you're all in rude health. My thanks, as always, go to my predecessors this evening, DJ Wolfmeister, the man without whom the ever present, the legendary Mr. Hardy Miltz, Notorious PIP, and kicking us all off this evening, Lion City Hot Club. My name's Ian Joliet, and you're listening to the Social Distancing Dance Party. And we start this evening with some actual points. Yes, join us in the chat room at thethursdaynightshow.com. I know you know this song, but fastest finger first, who is the artist being covered here?

This is Sanoi, and it's All Love, Baby. And you're listening to Social Distancing Dance Party with me, Ian Joliet. So, what's been going on? Anyone got any news? Oh, me? Oh, right. Since you asked so nicely. Yeah, a couple of things. So, since I last spoke to you on a Thursday night, I've had a baby. Yeah. Well, not me personally, but biological marvel, but... No, essentially that was mostly down to my good friend, Dr. Lindsay Jordan of Hackney on the Wold. And 10 days ago, exactly today, on Monday the 7th of February 2022, at precisely 11:57pm, we welcomed into the world Marin Dalgleish Jordan Jacobsberg. So I'm not going to dwell unduly on this, although, you know, moderately life-changing event, but I thought we'd start this evening with a double baby word score klaxon. Hello. Starting us off, there were points to be had in the chat room if you could have identified who was being covered there. And I knew the song, but I like a well. See, I've mucked this up already because technically it's not a cover version; it's a remix by Honne, Honne. I'm not absolutely sure on the pronunciation. And there were several people who spotted that it was indeed Nina Simone being covered there, so credit where it's due to Hardy Miltz, Emma Cofton, Danny M, who is up straight after me, don't go anywhere, at 10 o'clock, and Lieutenant extraordinaire around this parish, Mr. D1 Radio as well. D1 also said that he saw Nina Simone on the Summer of Soul film a couple of weeks ago, and that seems to come highly recommended. There is not just one remix of Nina Simone to be had at the moment, but there is going to be it's coming out tomorrow, 18th of February, a compilation called Feeling Good, Her Greatest Hits and Remixes. And I think that's pretty much self-explanatory, but in addition to the Honne remix, you can expect other good work from Sophie Tucker, Riton, Joel Corry, who's worked with Charlie XCX, amongst others, including David Guetta, but you know, you can't have everything. Floor Plan, indeed. Hot Chip, although sadly, I mean, I love Hot Chip and seen Nina Simone, but unfortunately, that meeting of mine, to my ears, didn't bear as much positive fruit as I was hoping. Let's move on, shall we? So that was followed by Sanoi, who until a couple of weeks ago I'd never heard of, taken from either a double A side single or a very short EP, but it seems to be advertised as the Empire of the Sunrise Kingdom EP, but only two tracks on it, and I played you the B-side, It's All Love, Baby, and Sanoi, originally from Germany, but now living in New Zealand. Bitten by the electronic bug at a wholesome age of 14, and after studying music, it was not long before the hedonism and creativity of Berlin came calling. There's a lot of it about. Plunging through techno genres, his thirst for fresh brought him to New Zealand in 2015, and he's been impressing ever since, according to himself. Very good. Now then, how about some Beirut? You like Beirut? I like Beirut too. There's a new kind of, it's a compilation of rarities and that sort of thing called Artifacts, and from it, this is So Slowly.

This is the sound of Animal Collective and a track called Walker. It's one of several that's been teased ahead of the release of the new album by Animal Collective, which actually, correction, a note is out right now. The album's called Time Skiffs. Did I mention the track's called Walker? Well, if I didn't, I have now. Walker by Animal Collective from Time Skiffs on Domino Recording Company. And it says here that Time Skiffs' 9 songs are love letters, distress signals on plein air, observations and relaxation hymns. The collected transmissions of 4 people who've grown into relationships and parenthood and adult worry. But they are all rendered with Animal Collective's singular sense of exploratory wonder. Harmonies so rich you want to skydive through their shared air. Textures so fascinating you want to decode their sorcery. Rhythms so intricate you want to untangle their sources. Here is Animal Collective's past 2 decades still in search of what's next. And that was preceded by Beirut, and one of several tracks that I have been playing around this parish, but not on a Thursday night. How does that work? Well, now, so the social distancing dance party began almost 2 years ago now. What the heckins? On Saturday, the 21st of March, 2020. Basically, the original idea was very simple. It was 2 days before lockdown began, so we were ahead of the curve and we've been flattening ever since, etc. And it was a way to go out disco dancing when we weren't allowed to do that in the real world. So we did it online instead, thanks to the good people at the Thursday night show. And then as a yin to the Saturday night yang, I started doing slow motion the same week, and that has evolved more over the last 2 years and has become, well, let's call it an aspirational radio show, and it now lives every Monday evening on the Thursday night show. And its focus is largely on new and future music. And so what I'm doing this evening is to play you a kind of the greatest hits of SWDP, slow motion variety, since I last spoke to you back. Well, actually, I did a kind of, I did a more relaxed special in January, but this is all new stuff this evening. So on Monday night, this one just gone, I played another track taken from this collection called Artifacts by Beirut, called Now I'm Gone. And Artifacts is collected EPs, singles and B-sides and early work by the band, which is based around Zach Condon. Artifacts came out on the 28th of January, and it says, well, this is actually written by Zach himself. When the decision came to re-release the long out of print Lon Gisland EP with a few added B-sides and singles, I found myself digging through hard drives looking for something extra to add to the compilation. What started as a few extra unreleased tracks from my formative recording years quickly grew into an entire extra record's worth of music from my past and a larger project of remixing and remastering everything I found for good measure. A brief history leading up to this first EP, as well as my thoughts on the extra 3 sides of music I've decided to include in this compilation. And then, if you're interested, there is a whole raft of stuff there. It's very interesting, actually. I will post a link to that where you can find out more about Artifacts. And indeed, I'm posting links to all the music I'm playing this evening in the chat room, which you can find at thethursdaynightshow.com. And whilst we're mentioning the chat room, let's give away some more points, shall we? I'm in a generous mood. Okay. So again, I reckon you'll get it fairly quickly. But just tell me, please, who is Valerie June covering here?

This is intriguing. Well, I'm intrigued anyway. Are you intrigued? Good. We're all intrigued. I'm glad to hear it. This is Laurent Bardin et Tigre de Douce. The track's called Oh Yeah, and it's taken from an album called Hymn au Soleil, which came out on the 28th of January. So let's just do some GCSE French translation, shall we? Tigre, tiger, oh, water, douce. Well, it can be two things, actually. It can be kind of soft or sweet. So like Vin du, for example, is sweet wine. That's going to be, what is it going to be, Tiger of the Soft Water? Anyway, Hymn au Soleil, that's much more straightforward, Hymn to the Sun. Well, this is curious, you see, because the track Oh Yeah, which is what I just played you, I heard that latterly after listening to another track from the same album called Oiseau, Bird, and Oiseau is about 2 minutes longer and has lyrics about a bird going tweet, tweet, tweet, tweet, tweet in French. And then I listened to Oh Yeah, and I thought, hang on a minute, this sounds awfully familiar. And it turns out that basically it's exactly the same song, except 2 minutes shorter and an instrumental. And I like the other one, but I don't know. I just, well, anyway. So that's what I played you this evening. Laurent Bardin from Paris in the French France there, perhaps unsurprisingly, but originally from Fougères, a French saxophonist, keyboardist and composer, and founder of the Crépuscule des Dinosaures. Of course, amongst many other things, it seems. He seems to have fingers in pies. Before Laurent, you heard Valerie June. There were points on offer. If you could identify who is being covered by Valerie June, the track was called Pink Moon, and the points go to... down to Sussex in first class mail tomorrow morning, by which they should probably arrive in, I don't know, 3 weeks next Tuesday or something. Congratulations to D1 Radio, Mr. Dom Pates, who correctly spotted that it was Nick Drake being covered by Valerie June. I played another track by her on Slow Motion on Monday night, Moon and Stars stroke acoustic version of Within You. And both of these tracks can be found on the deluxe edition of her album, The Moon and Stars, Prescription for Dreamers, which I think is a lovely title for an album, and I'm sure she is thrilled. Originally the album came out last year, but the deluxe edition came out on the 21st of January. Valerie June's from Memphis, Tennessee, and she weaves, it says here, electric blues, African rhythms, and cosmic atmospherics with delicate soul. Her 2013 album Pushing Against a Stone and 2017's The Order of Time were both lauded by critics and appeared on numerous best of lists. And the album, the current one anyway, The Moon and Stars, is out on Fantasy Records. Okay, do you like Stereolab? Of course you like Stereolab. What about Broadcast? Yeah, because it's quite similar to Stereolab. Good bedfellows anyway. And along those lines, here are the Sound Carriers.

This is Il Quadro di Tracy. My Italian is perhaps not what it should be. The track's called Beata, but specifically this is the Baldelli and Dionigi remix. Came out on the 16th of December, ahead of the release of a full forthcoming remix album, which is slated for release in the spring of this year, but I don't think it's got an official release date yet. The original of the track Beata can be found on the Il Quadro di Tracy eponymous album, which came out in October of 2020. Il Quadro di Tracy are a project by Eva Geist, which is the performance name of Andrea Noce. I think that's apologies for pronunciation, as I say. Italian, not my first language. Interestingly to me, because I heard this and I thought it was rather splendid, which is very much why I'm playing it for you this evening. But I did not know that Il Quadro di Tracy comprised of Eva Geist and Donato Scaramuzzi, better known as Donato Dozzi. You know, Donato, well, maybe you don't, but he's really good. Honest, he is. The record is this is the original album that he's talking about here. The record is a colourful ode of an Italian-scented vision, overflowing of details and profound intensity, the contemporary world condition, the pandemic in Italy and around the world define Il Quadro di Tracy as a unique and right-on-time release. Before that, it was The Sound Carriers and Waves, taken from their album Wilds, which came out on the 21st of January. Sound Carriers are from Nottingham, and as I say, I mentioned Stereolab and Broadcast, which I think are useful touchstones, in addition to which, according to them, their sound is informed by krautrock, English folk, library music, tropicalia, jazz and lounge, as well as the pop end of psychedelia. This one is a meeting of minds from all the way on the other side of the world, an Antipodean confection, a collaboration between Mindy Meng Wang and Tim Scheele.

Portico Quartet on the social distancing dance party with you this evening, courtesy of the good people at the Thursday Night Show, and available in its slow motion, guys, every Monday night from 6 p.m. and now as a monthly affair on a Saturday evening. 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I'll post a link in the chat room at thethursdaynightshow.com. To give you all the information about this Saturday night. But before we get to that, let me tell you what you've just been listening to. Hang on a minute, let me just press this button here. Very good. And that was Portico Quartet with the first track teased ahead of the release of a new EP, which is called Next Stop. It'll come out on the 18th of March. The track I played you was Youth. It's going to be released on Gondwana Records. And they it says here it's a dynamic four-track EP recorded at the same sessions as 2021's album by Portico Quartet, Monument. Released in November of last year, Monument was acclaimed as one of Portico Quartet's most accessible direct records to date. Carefully crafted as an ode to better times, it pulsed with the energy of dance music and was one of the most melodic and carefully structured records the band have ever released. Next Stop is the brilliant follow-up, a pulsing, powerful four-tracker that also provides a wistful, elegiac side and perhaps provides a coda to Monument. Before that, actually, I should also mention that when I played Youth by Portico Quartet on Slow Motion a couple of weeks ago, that was part of a feature called the Lullaby Section, which closes out the show every week. Three down-tempo selections for your delectation. And if that butters your muffin, I'll post a link to the Lullaby Section playlist in the chat room as well. Before Portico Quartet, I've got to be careful how I say this because it's a little bit on the tricky side. Mindy Meng Wang and Tim Shee. Their collaboration is called Body of Water, open brackets, What is Love, close brackets. It's taken from an album called Nervous Energy. And this is kind of an interesting idea. As I say, this is a project from Australia. And in response to the limitations of the pandemic, as is often the case, innovation and cooperation blossomed. Melbourne's Music in Exile label, a not-for-profit aimed at profiling musicians from the refugee and migrant backgrounds that give the city its world-class reputation in the arts, kick-started the new Building Bridges series, aimed at keeping individuals connected and inspired during lockdown. Nervous Energy is a collaborative effort between Chinese-Australian avant-garde composer Mindy Meng Wang and her Melbourne-based contemporary Tim Shiel. It's the first product of the Building Bridges series. Very good. All right, where are we now? Let's up the tempo, shall we? And let's stay in Australia with Annie Hamilton.

Loath I am to talk over this, I've really got to go because Mr. Danny M is up next. And indeed, following a double dose of Danny M, you've got 2 hours with Jason Baptiste, Baptiste Digital Arts, BDA. And then, as usual, 2 hours to take you home from 2 till 4 a.m. with our resident techno evangelist, Sister Lo-Fi. This is Nia Archives and Love Light.

Well, there you go, last few bars there. I think what we might do is just check that Lonely Artist Cast are in the chat room and ready to go live after us. Because if they are, then we won't play another. But if they're not, then we've got another one to play. Should we have another one? Let's count to eight. Chip goes in there with a yip. He knew what I was going to ask.